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4: 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It's 1-800-990-2448. 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
5: I think every maybe couple years, couple months even, we get these viral animals. Mm-hmm. They're very cute. There was like Mudang, the hippo.
4: There was that Punch the Monkey too.
5: So there's a new one. His name is Jimothy, which I absolutely love.
4: All right.
5: I'll tell you more about Jimothy coming up.
4: 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I think that's a horrible idea.
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4: Man, I can't stand raccoons. We're going to ask you, though, out of all the wild kingdom, which animal and why you would like to domesticate for a pet in minutes.
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1: Sasha's info.
2: So we had Moo Dang the hippo punch the monkey, and now there's a weird but kind of cute looking raccoon that's going viral. I'll tell you more about Jimothy the raccoon.
3: Jimothy?
2: Coming up. Isn't that the best?
3: Wow.
2: Do you consider yourself a fast or slow walker? Like when you're walking with a friend or your partner, do you struggle to keep up, or are you like trailblazing in the front? A recent survey found that 7% of people consider themselves very fast. 43% say they're about average. 5% say very slow. Where do you think
3: I think
2: you
3: fall? I'm average.
2: Yeah.
3: Yeah, I think I'm average.
2: I think I'm a bit slow.
3: Yeah, I think you might be too.
2: We're talking about walking,
3: right? Yes, of course.
2: Thank you. Why would you say that? Or like, what makes you say that?
3: I just think that, because I've seen you walk.
2: I'm a bit of a dawdler.
3: And I see your pace, and I'm like, you know what? First thing it says to myself, I'm like, well, she could be going a little faster.
2: She's really slowing me down.
3: Well, because you've been walking to work, and then we leave studio, I see you walk, and I'm like, it's going to be a bit.
2: She's really got to improve that gait of her.
3: Yeah, I think so.
2: Hey.
3: But it's okay. I mean, you're walking. I think that's fantastic. Yeah.
2: Interesting. Now I'm really self-conscious about walking.
3: About walking?
2: I am never leaving this studio again.
3: You know what you got to do? You got to video yourself walking.
2: I know.
3: And then just examine, you know, the stride that you're taking.
2: Yeah. See, I always thought I was a dawdler. Because I do like to just look at things and touch things and smell the roses.
3: Yeah.
2: But I didn't realize I...
3: You're just a slow walker. Weird. You're fine.
2: Okay. We love our cute little animals. There was Moo Dang, that cute little hippo from Thailand. Then there was Punch the Monkey from Japan, whose only friend in the zoo is a little stuffed animal.
3: Right, yeah.
2: Now we're all going crazy for Jimothy the raccoon. So you might have seen this weird-looking, almost creepy, awkward raccoon popping up in your socials. I honestly thought it was some sort of AI slop. Like,
3: right,
2: I didn't know what I was looking at first, but it is a real raccoon who's been seen for years now on the streets of Seattle. Mm-hmm. So Jimothy, he suffers from a rare congenital anomaly resembling short spine syndrome.
3: Okay.
2: So he just does look like this ball of puff or this orb, and he has extremely long legs
3: for a
2: raccoon.
3: Yeah.
2: And because he suffers from short spine syndrome, his tail didn't fully develop. So you don't see that full like raccoon like tail.
3: Right. Yeah.
2: He's just this little ball of fur with weird, like almost human like legs. It's strange.
3: And he walks slash runs like a monkey.
2: Yes, he does look a lot like a monkey, but apparently he's not in any pain. Like, he's just doing his thing.
3: Are you sure? I don't know. You got to take a look at that. I think that little guy's in some pain.
2: Oh, man, but I just love his name, Jimothy.
3: Yeah, that's kind of cute.
2: It's so great. So, yeah, that's going to be the new animal that we're following along for the next little while, and that's your info dump.
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7: Cloudy this evening, chance of showers, temperature falling off to around 20 degrees as the humidity starts to lift. More cloud overnight tonight, chance of showers, low 19, so not much change in the temperature. Cloudy, chance of showers tomorrow morning, but clearing tomorrow afternoon, reaching a high of around 27, feeling like 35 with the humidity.

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1: If you just hopped in and found the show, may I remind you, if you've been here for a while, that I don't like raccoons. Never have, never will. I think they're just crazy little creatures.
2: Mm-hmm. Yeah, you have a big issue with raccoons.
1: A recent study, though, found that city raccoons are starting to show signs of being domesticated.
2: Mm-hmm.
1: So scientists are saying, like, in the next, call it a handful of years, we could actually see raccoons as

0: teak plates. They're right. just these big Jabba the Hutts that just sit there. And I feel like the females are a little too active.
1: Do you want one that wears pants?
0: Yes.
1: Yeah. I suggest.
0: Yeah. I gotta have some pants on.
1: Yeah, I suggest. Yeah. Because, again, yeah.
0: Why?
1: Really?
0: I see. I'm thinking I just want it to wear pants because it would be cute.
1: Okay, let's go with that.
0: Oh, no. Yeah. What should I be aware of before I adopt a male ring?
1: Before you look it up on a work computer?
0: Okay.
1: Yeah, it should just wear pants. Let's just say that. Let's just say that.
0: Okay, got it.
1: Sydney, same question. What animal would you like to domesticate? And again, it's all fun.
2: A panda bear.
1: Oh, that's cute.
0: Yeah, that would be so great.
2: They're so chunky. They're so cute.
0: And I think they're kind of, and I mean this in the nicest way possible, I think they're kind of dumb, too.
2: Right?
0: Yeah. So they would just, like, roll around and just hang out.
1: Why do I get a sense that that's what you're looking for in a mate?
0: Cuddly and dumb.
1: Cuddly, dumb, nice and cute, rolls around, doesn't say much.
0: Only eats bamboo, pretty kinda easy dumb, to feed.
1: You know, doesn't give you much trouble.
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0: today's best country, Country 105. Recent study with the scientists saying that wild raccoons could one day become domesticated raccoons, meaning they could become our pets. Absolutely not.
1: No. Okay, well, what wild animal would you like to have domesticated?
0: Oh, there's a ton.
1: Yeah?
0: Mountain lion.
1: Okay, just get a cat.
0: Yeah, it's not the same. Cat's just like, eh. Like, I would want a mountain lion that acts like a dog, which I think mountain lions would.
1: Why not just get, like, a wolf, then?
0: Oh, a wolf would be good, too.
1: Yeah, that is a good one.
0: But that's too close to a dog already.
1: Okay.
0: I'm thinking a mountain lion.
1: A mountain lion. You know what's really cute about big cats? You see at the zoo and stuff, like tigers and lions, they will do cat-like things. Like, if you give them a box, they'll sit in it.
0: Yeah.
1: Like, I just think it's so cool how the king of the jungle is still very much like a house cat, basically, except for like 10 times more ferocious and scary and all that stuff.
0: And wants to kill you.
1: Yeah.
0: Well, and could kill you.
1: Exactly.
0: And not to suggest that your cats don't want to kill you. I think they do.
1: I know they don't.
0: Yeah.
1: But not my little babies.
0: But they just can't.
1: They just can't.
0: So kind of same. Okay. So, Corey, we're talking about maybe bears. I could get on board with domesticating a bear. Why would that be for you?
2: They're so cute and cuddly and big and cuddly.
0: Yeah.
2: You'd snuggle right in and they're just adorable.
0: But if you have a husband that also has a big beard and a big belly that's all furry.
1: It's the same thing.
0: Now you got some competition.
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6: Country 105 weather.
7: Cloudy with a chance of showers through this evening. Temperature cooling to around 20 by midnight as the humidity will start to lift. Overnight tonight, more cloud, chance of showers, low near 19, so not much change. Cloudy and showers for tomorrow morning, but clearing tomorrow afternoon to a high of 27. Humidex making it feel more like 35.

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0: We call it Minute to Win It, 10 questions, 60 seconds. And once again today, we'll play the sudden death version.
4: So we need an answer. You can't say pass. Unfortunately, if you do get an answer wrong, though, we got to cut and go.
0: Yeah. Mm-hmm. Game will end just like that.
4: Yep.
0: There's a new trend of fashion and other trends from the 2000 bubbling back up again. So we want to ask you, of those trends in the 2000s, which are the ones that we don't want coming back?
4: Yeah, because honestly, there's some good stuff. Like, I love my butterfly clips.
0: You did, hey?
4: But, oh, yeah. But those super low-rise jeans can't do it again.
0: Yeah, well, let's just say things have changed.
4: Things have shifted.
0: Things
4: sure.
0: have changed a little bit. And shifted.
4: Yes.
0: Okay. That's coming up.
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1: Minute to win it.
0: All right, here we go. Minute to win it. 10 questions, 60 seconds. Laura, we're going to play the sudden death version of the game, which means you can't pass on any of the questions. You got to answer everything. If the answer you give us is wrong, the game will end for you. And remember, the first answer you give us is the answer we must take. Okay?
2: Okay, sounds good. All right.
3: Okay, timer will start after I finish reading the first question, Laura. How many days are in the month of January?
2: 31.
3: Which game show do you answer in the form of a question?
2: Jeopardy.
3: How many quarters are in a dollar?
2: Four.
3: Which fast food chain would you get a Whopper?
2: Burger King.
3: What kind of liquor is usually used in a pina colada?
2: Rum.
3: What is the boiling point of water in Celsius?
2: 300. Oh, for Pete's sake.
0: Yikes.
3: Oh, sorry.
2: For Pete's sake.
0: It's not that. Over to Christine. Are you there?
3: Hello?
0: Hello? Christine, are you there?
4: Oh, yes. Hello.
0: Oh,
4: sorry.
0: Okay.
4: Christine.
0: All right, so minutes went to 10 questions, 60 seconds, sudden death. You got to answer everything. You can't pass, and if something's wrong, you get wrong, game's over, all right?
4: Okay.
3: All right. How many days are in the month of January?
4: 31.
3: Which game show do you answer in the form of a question?
4: Jeopardy.
3: How many quarters are in a dollar?
4: Four.
3: Which fast food chain would you get a Whopper?
4: Burger King.
3: What kind of liquor is usually used in a pina colada?
4: Rum.
3: What is the boiling point of water in Celsius?
4: 100.
3: How many CFL teams are based in Ontario?
4: Arnott's and Hamilton, too.
2: Three. Oh, for Pete's sake.
0: Oh, so sorry. So sorry. Okay, we're over to Sherry. Sherry, give it a try. Sudden death. If you get something wrong, the game is over, okay?
5: Okay.
3: All right. How many days are in the month of January?
5: 31.
3: Which game show do you answer in the form of a question?
5: Jeopardy.
3: How many quarters are in a dollar?
5: Four.
3: Which fast food chain would you get a Whopper?
5: Burger King.
3: What kind of liquor is usually used in a pina colada?
5: Rum.
3: What is the boiling point of water in Celsius?
5: 100.
3: How many CFL teams are based in Ontario?
5: Two.
0: Okay.
2: No, for Pete's
0: no,
2: sake.
0: No, that's the wrong answer.
2: No, okay. For Pete's sake.
0: Well, you know what? Again.
3: Darn it.
0: Ran out of time.
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10: Cloudy this evening, chance of showers, temperature falling off to around 20 degrees as the humidity starts to lift. More cloud overnight tonight, chance of showers, low 19, so not much change in the temperature. Cloudy, chance of showers tomorrow morning, but clearing tomorrow afternoon, reaching a high of around 27, feeling like 35 with the humidity.

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1: Good to have you here. If you just popped in, we're talking about trends from the 2000s that should never make a comeback. The trend right now are some of these trends
2: are
1: making a comeback right now.
2: And it's nice to see some of that stuff coming back, but like super duper low rise jeans, no thank you. And very, very thin eyebrows, also no thank you. Even though, honestly, I could fall into that very quickly.
1: You probably would like it because it would be less maintenance for
2: you. It
1: would
2: be less maintenance for sure. I could fall right back into it because my eyebrows are ruined from that trend from 20 years ago.
1: I'm going to have to go back and you're going to show me some Facebook photos of you back in 2000s. I want to take a look at your eyebrows.
2: No.
1: Okay. Well, why not? That would be fun.
2: I know.
1: It's part of public record. It's on the internet.
2: No, I know.
1: I guess I could do it, but I mean, you know what you're looking for.
2: Yeah. It's true. I just, right? It was a bad phase.
1: Was it really?
2: Yeah. But a lot of us fell
1: of
2: into it. So it's at least I'm not the only one that thought it was cool to have really thin eyebrows.
1: Did you ever wear the jeans under the dress look?
2: No, that wasn't really my thing.
1: That wasn't yours?
2: No, but I do remember it being a very huge trend, especially for those like Disney teens red carpet.
1: Oh, okay.
2: From like the Disney Channel, definitely did the whole shirt over a dress or dress over a jean, sorry.
1: Right, yeah. And Larry, we're talking about trends we'd never like to see back from the 2000s. Like frosted lip gloss, you know, you ever get your hands over that?
3: No, please.
1: When did you stop using it?
3: Oh, man. You ever kiss a girl with that stuff on?
2: It was sticky. My hair would get stuck in it all the time.
1: Ew.

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1: If you just popped in, we were talking about trends from the 2000s that should never make a comeback. Butterfly clips.
2: Oh, no, those are so cute.
1: I don't know. It says right here, pointy-toed shoes.
2: Oh,
1: remember those? I had a couple from Aldo.
2: Really?
1: Yeah. Of course I did.
2: Yeah, of course you did. Yeah. Was that during your accessory phase?
1: Yeah, I had it all. I looked like Johnny Depp there for a minute. I had a few things going on.
2: Oh, man. No kidding.
1: Yeah, that was great. Scott, I don't know when the skinny jeans, though, phase broke out. Like, right?
3: I think somewhere in the 90s.
1: Was 90 skinny jeans? I feel it was like the middle of the 2000s, like 2010 and then older. Is it? Yeah. Am I off on that?
3: Maybe.
2: Yeah, I don't know. I feel
3: I think late 90s.
2: Everything was skin tight, short.
1: Yeah. I mean, whenever that hipster movement happened.
2: Oh, yeah, that was more like probably 2010.
1: Yeah, when that broke out, everybody had skinny jeans.
2: Beanies.
1: A beard.
2: Yeah.
1: Thick rim glasses.
3: Yeah.
1: And wrote poetry.
2: Yes, I do remember that.
1: Yeah, a toque. Yeah, yeah.
2: I said beanies, but that's okay.
1: And Blundstones.
3: Yeah.
1: And a leather brown belt.
3: Sometimes sandals.
1: Yeah, in a suede vest.
2: Oh, Birkenstocks, yes.
1: And Birkenstocks.
2: Oh, yeah. Yes.
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6: Cloudy with a chance of showers through this evening. Temperature cooling to around 20 by midnight as the humidity will start to lift. Overnight tonight, more cloud, chance of showers, low near 19, so not much change. Cloudy and showers for tomorrow morning, but clearing tomorrow afternoon to a high of 27. Humidex making it feel more like 35.

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0: Well, let's do it. 1-800-990-2448. Slide in a text or a call. Good stuff. Great feeling story. Okay, so this company restored more than just this old Corvette that's over 20 years old. It restored the memories that came along with this Corvette.
4: Oh, that's nice.
0: It is a great story. It's coming up. You know you're old when fill in the blank. I'm on the highway the other day, and I'm following this dude, and I'm like, this guy's got to be the oldest man on the planet driving.
4: Oh, no way.
0: And I'll tell you exactly why I thought that.
4: And were you right?
0: I was dead on right.
4: Okay.
0: So that's coming up.

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1: Yeah, man, that's the good stuff.
2: This is where we celebrate amazing things people are doing to cheer other people up. That is the great story. We call this the good stuff. So 20 years ago, Corvin enthusiast Joe lost his wife unexpectedly. Devastated, he parked their beloved 1990 C4 Corvette in the barn. It was actually his wife's. Locked it away, leaving the shared memories there. It was just too much.
3: Right.
2: Decades later, the crew at YouTube's WD Detailing, they heard about Joe's story. They stepped in to surprise him. They went to the barn, got the Corvette, spent days tackling 20 years of grime, rottenness, baked in dirt. After deep cleaning the interior, polishing the paint, flushing out the stale gas, their mechanic dropped in a fresh battery, turned the key. The V8 roared back to life.
3: Oh, nice.
2: Even blasting four chicken eggs left in the exhaust.
3: No way. Seriously?
2: Yeah, that's so good.
3: My gosh.
2: When they finally revealed the restored car to Joe, he heard that familiar engine growl, and he burst into tears.
4: I know that growl anywhere. Oh, nice. Nice. Yep. I know that growl anywhere. Gorgeous.
1: Yeah, man, that's the good stuff.
2: Smiling through his emotion, he spent the afternoon sharing memories of his lost wife, reunited with the closest thing he had left of her, which is this amazing 1990 C4 Corvette. If you want to take a look at this video, it's just Google WD Detailing. And put Joe Corvette, and you'll see it come right up. This is an amazing thing that this company does.
3: Yeah, I would say so.
2: Not only restoring, obviously, cars, but these wonderful memories.
3: Yeah, exactly.
2: That these people have. Ah, I just love it. Now, by the way, they did it for free, too. So
3: That's amazing. Even better.
2: If you have some good stuff, let's celebrate it. You can contact us through our website.
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8: Cloudy this evening, chance of showers, temperature falling off to around 20 degrees as the humidity starts to lift. More cloud overnight tonight, chance of showers, low 19, so not much change in the temperature. Cloudy, chance of showers tomorrow morning, but clearing tomorrow afternoon, reaching a high of around 27, feeling like 35 with the humidity.

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0: Country 105, playing today's best country. Rolling down the highway, and I saw a dude with a long pole in his back seat where he was hanging all of his wardrobe on. Guess he's going on a long road trip. And I was coming up to him, and I'm like, I wonder if this is a young guy. Guy in his 20s.
1: Was it?
0: No. An older gentleman. Very sensible.
1: Okay, but there's a lot of things that could be at play there. Maybe he was in a rush and his clothes weren't dry.
0: You're never in a rush when you got that contraption in there. There's no way that's in a rush.
1: But maybe his clothes weren't fully dry, so he had to just let it hang, because you don't want to let that sit in your suitcase partially wet, right?
0: Yeah, partially wet. I really need to bring that blazer, but it's partially wet.
1: Well, and you don't want to get it to get all wrinkled.
0: What am I going to do? What am I going
1: to
0: do?
1: And he probably had to pick up a bunch of dry cleaning.
0: That just really eliminates who you can go on a road trip with, hey?
1: Actually,
0: there's no room.
1: And maybe that was his play. He's like, I can't take you lot. I have to hang up all my blazers.
0: I got to air out my blazers. How are you going to do that, Dad?
1: It's a great way to drive alone.
0: With this rod, of course.
1: I just took it off the shower. No big deal.
0: You know, that's what I mean. These are little things that you can indicate without telling me how old you are. I know exactly how old you are.
1: Yeah, that's a fair point.
0: So you know you're old when we're asking you to fill in that blank.
1: Ooh, I had a very good experience this past weekend when I was playing in a soccer tournament. I was playing against a team from my hometown.
0: Right.
1: And I thought I would have known some of the girls.
0: Yeah.
1: They were all so young.
0: Yeah.
1: So I went up to them and I was like, hey, does Catherine Ridgway still play on this team? Two girls put up their hands and they were like, that's my mom.

0: you like need to get your Tupperware back. Like if you give someone something and you bother them the next day needing that Tupperware back.
1: Yeah.
2: But you can't return it empty. That's a rule.
1: No, like, you can't.
0: That's true.
2: You gotta give it back full.
1: Yeah.
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0: Today's Best Country, Country 105. You know, you're old when you're driving down the road and you see, and it's usually guys. I don't usually see older women with that bar across the back of their back seat hanging their wardrobe.
1: Yeah.
0: And if anybody's going to be hanging wardrobe, it should be women, I would think, in certain garments, right?
1: And I've had to do that. I've had to go to weddings before.
0: Yeah.
1: And there's still, I think most cars are still equipped
0: with
1: those
0: hook.
1: Little hanger or little hooks.
0: Yes. Little hook right beside the door.
1: Yeah.
0: Yeah, I have one too in my truck.
1: Yeah, so I've used that, but I've never thought of
0: hanging the bar right across.
1: What a great idea.
0: Is it? I can't wait for you to put that in your little car, which by the way, you probably, all you'd need is a dumbbell bar.
1: Yeah, I
0: know.
1: Not
0: even.
1: I know.
0: Like a curl bar.
1: I have the teeniest little bar.
0: You got a little whip.
1: Yeah, and I love it so much.
0: Yeah.
1: So yeah, I'd only be able to fit like two or three shirts in.
0: Like your front tire and your back tire almost touch.
1: I think they propel each other,
0: That's how short, it's wild, yeah.
1: It's teeny.
0: Yeah, it sure is. Okay, so we're asking you the things that are making you feel old, Adrian. Fill in the blank. You know you're old when?
2: You know you're getting old when you have a box of Kleenex in your car.
0: Yeah,
1: or have a box of Kleenex everywhere, just in case.
2: Absolutely, yeah, 100%.
0: Well, we have boxes of Kleenex everywhere, but it's because everybody's sneezing.
1: Everybody's sick all
2: the
1: time.
2: Yeah, no, I hear you. Or you know what? You know you're old when you go to bed at like 9 o'clock because you can't even keep your eyes open.
0: No.
1: I mean, I just fall asleep sitting straight up.
0: Yeah,
1: that's what I do.
0: Yeah, oh my gosh.
2: That's daily for me.
0: Yeah, no, you're not wrong on that one.
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7: Cloudy with a chance of showers through this evening. Temperature cooling to around 20 by midnight as the humidity will start to lift. Overnight tonight, more cloud, chance of showers, low near 19, so not much change. Cloudy and showers for tomorrow morning, but clearing tomorrow afternoon to a high of 27. Humidex making it feel more like 35.

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3: Cloudy this evening, chance of showers, temperature falling off to around 20 degrees as the humidity starts to lift. More cloud overnight tonight, chance of showers, low 19, so not much change in the temperature. Cloudy, chance of showers tomorrow morning, but clearing tomorrow afternoon, reaching a high of around 27, feeling like 35 with the humidity.
4: If you see me in the morning, I tell you it's important to understand I'm just a little sick. That's why my eyes are kinda red. I probably oughta stayed in bed. This whole world can knock you down right quick.

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day, Pop's farm was a place to go. 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Light the bonfire and call the girls. King and the can and the Marlboro man. Jack and Jim were a few good men. 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Y'all ain't listening. Them old dudes.

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5: Cloudy with a chance of showers through this evening. Temperature cooling to around 20 by midnight as the humidity will start to lift. Overnight tonight, more cloud, chance of showers, low near 19, so not much change. Cloudy and showers for tomorrow morning, but clearing tomorrow afternoon to a high of 27. Humidex making it feel more like 35.

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6: Cloudy with a chance of showers this morning, clearing this afternoon. A high near 27, feeling like 35 with the humidity. Cloudy periods overnight tonight, chance of showers, low 18. Cloudy chance of showers for tomorrow, high near 28. More cloud and showers on Thursday and a high near 25.

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6: Cloudy chance of showers this morning, but clearing this afternoon, high near 27, feeling more like 35 with the humidity. Cloudy periods tonight, chance of showers dropping to a low of around 18. Cloud and showers through tomorrow, high of around 28. More cloud and showers on Thursday, high of around 25.

Little girl used to swing right there. I still see her pink bow and her brown hair. 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
3: Cloudy with a chance of showers this morning, clearing this afternoon, a high near 27, feeling like 35 with the humidity. Cloudy periods overnight tonight, chance of showers, low 18. Cloudy chance of showers for tomorrow, high near 28. More cloud and showers on Thursday and a high near 25.

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4: Cloudy chance of showers this morning, but clearing this afternoon, high near 27, feeling more like 35 with the humidity. Cloudy periods tonight, chance of showers dropping to a low of around 18. Cloud and showers through tomorrow, high of around 28. More cloud and showers on Thursday, high of around 25.

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6: Cloudy with a chance of showers this morning, clearing this afternoon. A high near 27, feeling like 35 with the humidity. Cloudy periods overnight tonight, chance of showers low 18. Cloudy chance of showers for tomorrow, high near 28. More cloud and showers on Thursday and a high near 25.

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4: Cloudy chance of showers this morning, but clearing this afternoon. High near 27, feeling more like 35 with the humidity. Cloudy periods tonight, chance of showers dropping to a low of around 18. Cloud and showers through tomorrow, high of around 28. More cloud and showers on Thursday, high of around 25.

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1: Ain't it crazy, baby? 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
2: Cloudy with a chance of showers this morning, clearing this afternoon, a high near 27, feeling like 35 with the humidity. Cloudy periods overnight tonight, chance of showers, low 18. Cloudy chance of showers for tomorrow, high near 28. More cloud and showers on Thursday and a high near 25.

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5: Cloudy chance of showers this morning, but clearing this afternoon. High near 27, feeling more like 35 with the humidity. Cloudy periods tonight, chance of showers dropping to a low of around 18. Cloud and showers through tomorrow, high of around 28. More cloud and showers on Thursday, high of around 25.

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6: Cloudy with a chance of showers this morning, clearing this afternoon. A high near 27, feeling like 35 with the humidity. Cloudy periods overnight tonight, chance of showers, low 18. Cloudy, chance of showers for tomorrow, high near 28. More cloud and showers on Thursday and a high near 25.

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1: Cloudy chance of showers this morning, but clearing this afternoon. High near 27, feeling more like 35 with the humidity. Cloudy periods tonight, chance of showers dropping to a low of around 18. Cloud and showers through tomorrow, high of around 28. More cloud and showers on Thursday, high of around 25.

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0: It's Tuesday, September. I don't want to say that word. Sorry. Didn't mean to swear the S word. September the 1st. Well, it's just sad on many levels, but for you fall people, you're probably loving it, right? Yeah. It's going to be a nice day for the first day of equinoctial. What's the word? It's sort of like fall, winter. I know. Mixed in a cloud today. Maybe leftover shower. I think we're pretty done with the rain. Warm and muggy today. 27 the high. Feeling about 35 or so. Mid-30s for the Humidex. This evening, maybe a chance of a shower in into tomorrow. And again, muggy. Sunny for the weekend, though. Right now, it's 20 and with a Humidex of 22.
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0: couple of good old boys, Thomas Redden, Jordan Davis, Ain't a Bad Life, Country 105. Dean Brody 2, 538. It's Tuesday, right? All right, just checking. It's only Tuesday. I say that every Tuesday, don't I? Get it's the 1st of September. Meteorological's fall, or winter is it? No, it's fall. Okay. September, which is Latin for septem, which means 7th, because back in the day, New Year started in March. September was the 7th month. Yeah, they fixed that, I think. Didn't they?
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2: This year's International Plowing Match and Rural Expo is being held in Bruce County, and now the location has been chosen for next year's show. A farm east of Petrolia in Lambton has been selected to host the 2027 International Plowing Match and Rural Expo. The show was supposed to be held at the Bridgen Fairgrounds, that's next September, but a local planning committee pulled out in July of this year after a mutually beneficial hosting agreement couldn't be reached. The new venue is a 200-hectare, almost 500-acre property, and the Plowman's Association says it's all soybeans ready to go into wheat, which is perfect for next season. It checked a lot of boxes. And that's your Food and Ag Report. I'm Phil DeLand.
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0: some of that later on today. A little touch of fog this morning. Some damp roads, but it's going to mainly mix in a cloud today. Muggy. A humid index in the mid-30s. 20 this morning. Better gas up if you need gas, because it's going to go up. Of course, it's going to go up. Cheap stuff still in Collingwood. The Express there is $1.57, according to GasBuddy.com. Petro and Alliston, $1.67. Callanville, $1.57. That's pretty good. $1.69 the Esso in Orangeville. The Altamar here in Shelburne is $1.69. Diesel, $2.22. Dundalk is $1.68. And over through Barrie, it's $1.72.9. It already jumped. And they say the gas is going to be fine today, but it's going to go up 3 cents tomorrow. So that means around the GTA, gas be sitting to almost $1.87. I know. But for now, it's $1.83. I know. Yeah, they figure it's going to go up again. Of course it is.
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1: Brett Dirk's there. I think my animal spirit is that one bird that flies into my window, knocks himself out. Yeah, that's my animal spirit. Here comes Montgomery Gentry hanging out in my town. Country 105. 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
2: There's a for sale sign on a big old rusty tractor.

Hotel Montgomery Gentry. Well, if you ever said to somebody, I'll see you in September. Well, it's time to see him now, I guess. It's the start of September. That brings fog and heat. Those stories are coming up next. Here's Megan Maroney, Country 105.

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2: Good morning. It's Tuesday, September the 1st. I'm RJ Bridehead. We begin September with a big portion of our listening area covered by a yellow warning from Environment Canada about dense fog causing zero visibility in some areas this morning. The fog is set to dissipate through the morning, but the temperature is heading higher, up to 27 degrees today with a humidex in the mid-30s, and there is a threat of thunderstorms later today. It happened more than 2 months ago, but provincial police are looking for a group of females they say were involved in a theft at a Shelburne convenience store. Investigators say on June 26th, around 10 p.m., three females went into the Circle K on Main Street and allegedly stole several alcoholic drinks, then left. Surveillance photos of the suspects show all three to be young Caucasian women with shoulder-length dark brown hair. One was wearing a light blue hoodie at the time. Anyone who might have any information about the incident is asked to contact Dufferin OPP or Crime Stoppers. Police began an investigation in June about a man who was allegedly recruiting females to provide sexual services for an escort service run out of his home. On August 12th, officers conducted a search warrant at a home in Springwater Township. On Sunday, a 50-year-old Barry man was arrested and charged. Police believe there may be more victims. Anyone who may have been victimized or has information that could assist the investigation is asked to contact Barry Police. The Liberals swept all three federal by-elections yesterday. They retained seats in Toronto and Vancouver and took a seat in Quebec from the Conservatives. The Conservatives finished third in the Quebec and Ontario ridings and second in the BC vote. Service changes are coming on GO Transit's Barrie line for weekend and evening trips. Metrolink says the 9:10 p.m. train leaving from Allendale Waterfront GO Station to Union will no longer run. The same goes for the 10:54 p.m. train leaving Union to Allendale. Those changes will come into effect a week from today on September 8th, and starting September 12th, weekend trips will be adjusted to bi-hourly service between 2 p.m. and 11 p.m. Metrolink says it allows recovery from high ridership demands during the World Cup and provides the capacity for future service needs. Now, here's the morning sports. This is the last month of the regular season, and the Blue Jays start a crucial series in Cleveland tonight. The Jays trail the Guardians by a game and a half for the final AL wildcard spot. The Orioles are just a half game back after defeating the Rockies yesterday. Colton Cowser robbed what would have been a walk-off homer for Colorado to end the game. Top two AL wildcard teams were in action. The Red Sox won. The Yankees lost. The Astros were the only division leader to win. They beat the Central leading White Sox. Other division leaders, the Rays, Braves and Brewers all lost. Milwaukee couldn't keep the ball in the park, allowing the Cubs to hit a club record 9 home runs. And the Padres leapfrogged the Diamondbacks for the last NL wild card. Felix Auger-Aliassime advanced to the second round at the U.S. Open, and Lionel Messi announced his retirement from international soccer. The 39-year-old played in a record-tying 6 World Cups and is Argentina's all-time leading scorer. That's news and sports. I'll have your forecast next.
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4: The Which Bin tool says green bin.
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2: There is fog this morning, and most areas are currently under a yellow fog advisory from Environment Canada. That fog will eventually dissipate, then we'll get a mix of sun and cloud, and it will be a hot day, a high of 27 with a humidex in the mid-30s. There is a chance of afternoon showers with the risk of a thunderstorm. Partly cloudy tonight, it will stay mild overnight with a low of 19, and there is a 60% chance of rain. Mainly cloudy tomorrow, still hot, a high of 27, again a humidex in the mid-30s, and there is a 60% chance of showers. Right now, it's already warm, 21 in Alliston and 20 degrees in Orangeville and Shelburne. I'm RJ Broadhead, and now you're up to date.

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There goes Jackson Dean. You might have heard Wasaga Beach is getting a makeover. All kinds of neat stuff, including a gondola. I'll give you details on that story next. Here's Eric Church, Hearts on Fire, Country 105.

0: All shook up. There's Eric Church, Country 105. Jackson Dean, Heavens to Betsy, Heavens to Murgatroyd. Morning, it's Tuesday. It's the 1st of September, the official first day of meteorological fall. I know the calendar says 21, but we call September fall, right? Well, the leaves of my tree and my front lawn are changing. They're always starting to fall. My tree is always the first tree to do that on my street. Why is that? Anybody else? Yeah. Big sun and cloud? Muggy. Yeah. Mid-30s. It's going to be muggy today. Yeah, back to shorts. I rode the bike in this morning. It's going to be a nice ride later. 20 degrees this morning as you're heading out the door. And if you ever hit the Wasaga Beach, you know they're getting a makeover. It's been talking about that for years, and it started last fall. And they've been digging up Beach 1. It's all torn up now because they got all kinds of cool stuff. Part of the big Destination Wasaga plan to make the area more of a year-round destination. They're putting in a Marriott Hotel, fancy, trendy storefronts, and more. Now, I'm not sure why, but they want to put in a gondola and travel between some of the big attractions along all the beaches, 1, 2, 3, 4, 5, 6, 7, 8, and Allenwood. I like Allenwood. That's my favorite beach. But, the town is also looking into a year-round treetop trekking, camping, glamping, and other things. They get a couple million people visiting every year, so they want people to stay longer, come back outside the summer months, hang on the winter time. Yeah, not a lot of fun right now in the winter, but they want to. And anybody who's ever tried to get through Wasaga traffic, single lane, on a holiday weekend, hot, bumper to bumper stuff, yeah. A gondola? It's not quite the Blue Mountain gondola, but this is a level one. Like, remember the old C&E when they had the gondola traveling around? Like that. But this is going to travel through all the beaches. Kind of a neat idea. No traffic, no bumper-to-bumper traffic, no lights. And if you see your buddy stuck on 26 below, hey, how's it going down there? You can wave. How's it going, eh?
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We got a touch of fog out there this morning, but it's going to burn off. Mix of sun and cloud. Highs of 27 and in the mid-30s of the mugginess this afternoon. Oh, yeah. Heat's back for September. 20 degrees this morning with Alan Jackson. Country 105.

0: We go. Alan Jackson got country 105. James Parker, the new one, After Dark. Sounds like a Great Big C song, doesn't it? I don't know. James Parker playing the Tailgate Fest September 26th. 20 degrees outside. How would you like to do some dating with a background check? I know you thought about it. Yeah, dating is getting a little more investigative. There's a new site that you can use. It's called Stud or Dead. It lets folks run background checks on potential dates. Using public records and other available information, it'll help you search criminal records. Yeah, it's public domain, so you can find this stuff. Property, employment history, social media, AI does it all and finds red flags for you, just in case. And now, we're not getting that evasive. Think about it. How different is this from Googling somebody before a date?
1: Well, what's this guy doing?
0: You know, apparently dating has become less,
1: what's your sign?
0: Or, please hold while I check your... Is this your file? This is your file? Yeah, ooh.
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2: Police are looking for three suspects involved in a theft at a Shelburne convenience store. 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
1: Good morning, I'm RJ Brighthead. Here's what's happening. September begins with fog and heat. Most areas are under a yellow fog warning from Environment Canada. That fog will dissipate through the morning, but the temperature's heading higher, up to 27 degrees today. It will feel in the mid-30s with the humid accent. There is a risk of thunderstorms later on this afternoon. Duffer and OPP are looking for three female suspects who allegedly stole alcohol from the Shelburne Circle K on Main Street back in June. Surveillance photos of the suspects show all three females appear to be young Caucasian with shoulder-length dark hair. One was wearing a light blue hoodie at the time. Anyone with information about the incident is asked to contact Duffer and OPP or Crime Stoppers. The Liberals swept all three federal by-elections yesterday. They retained seats in Toronto and Vancouver and took a seat in Quebec from the Conservatives. The Conservatives finished third in the Quebec and Ontario ridings and second in the BC vote. In sports, the Blue Jays are in Cleveland tonight for a massive series. They trail the Guardians by a game and a half for the final AL wild card. Playoff teams in action yesterday, getting wins for the Red Sox, Astros, Phillies, Cubs, and the Padres moved into the last NL wild card. Losing were the Yankees, Rays, Braves, and Brewers. Felix Auger-Aliassime advanced to the second round at the U.S. Open. And Lionel Messi announced his retirement from international soccer. Country 105 weather is next.
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1: Many areas are under a fog advisory from Environment Canada this morning. That fog will dissipate. We will get a mix of sun and cloud today with a chance of showers this afternoon. Also a risk of a thunderstorm. A high of 27, but it's going to feel in the mid-30s with the Humidex. Partly cloudy tonight. There is a chance of rain, also a risk of a thunderstorm with a low of 19. So we won't get much relief from that heat. And tomorrow's going to be hot, too. Mainly cloudy, a high of 27. Again, a Humidex in the mid-30s. And there is a 60% chance of rain. Right now, it's 21 in Alliston and 19 in Orangeville and Shelburne. I'm RJ Broadhead. The next news, sports, and weather update is at 7 o'clock.
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0: This is Country 105.

Come on, Country 105. That's the Nove and Chase Kessner. He's the front guy from Rivertown Saints doing a solo project. I like it. And a line there too. 641. It's a Tuesday. Yeah, Tuesday, the 1st of September. I know. Hey, thanks for tuning in. 20 degrees out there, going to be mid-30s, very muggy rest of the week, too. So enjoy. Yeah, put the air conditioning back on. Maybe. I just got the hydro bill. Ah, I know. Well, so yesterday it was raining, so I decided, okay, I have to get this frozen lasagna in the freezer. Yeah, we'll throw that in. Everybody likes lasagna, right? And there was like a couple pieces left over, brought one for lunch. But before I packed it up, I said, okay, I'll just finish off this second piece, the leftover, instead of putting it in the fridge. Yeah, I put it over the edge. Too much. Ate too much yesterday. Ever do those days? Why did I eat so much? Well, today it's top five list. Top five signs.

0: at the Bridgen Fairgrounds. That's next September. But a local planning committee pulled out in July of this year after a mutually beneficial hosting agreement couldn't be reached. The new venue is a 200-hectare, almost 500-acre property, and the Plowman's Association says it's all soybeans ready to go into wheat, which is perfect for next season. It checked a lot of boxes. And that's your Food and Ag Report. I'm Phil DeLand.
1: 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He survived. 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

might see a touch of fog this morning as it rolled in. Burning off, mixed thundercloud, warm, highs of 27, feeling around the mid-30s, 35 or so. Yeah. Chance showers tonight, overnight, and into tomorrow. Nice again, and muggy for the rest of the week. Right now, it's

0: Country 105 with Laney Wilson. That's John Mayer on guitar. Yeah, phone, keys, and wallet. Where is my phone anyway? Dean Brody there too. It's 10 before 7 on this Tuesday morning. Thanks for sharing your morning with us. 20 degrees muggy later on. Shorts and tees and air conditioning. Mm-hmm. 1st of September. I know. I don't like saying that yet. Come on, I'm just getting used to summertime. Anyway, getting ready for fall. That's September. The Orangeville Fall Fair is this coming weekend. I know. Friday, Saturday, and Sunday, the big old fair. Homecraft exhibits, vendors, the huge midway. Of course, we got the demolition derby, the tractor pull. There's a lot of fun for the kids. The Clydesdale horses, those big, big, big ponies over there. Petting zoo, classic cars show, live music all weekend long. And of course, the beer tent, wagon rides, food vendors, kids zone. So much going on. You know it. You gotta miss, can't miss it. This coming Saturday at the fairgrounds, the Orangeville Fall Fair. 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

The Liberals swept all three federal by-elections yesterday. That story's up next. Here comes the thunder from Tim Hicks, Country 105.

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2: It's Tuesday, September the 1st. Good morning, I'm RJ Bridehead. Well, September started with fog, and now we're going to feel the heat. Today's high will be 27 degrees, but feeling in the mid-30s with the humidex, and there is a risk of a thunderstorm later this afternoon. Duffer and OPP are looking for three female suspects who allegedly stole alcohol from the Shelburne Circle K on Main Street back in June. Surveillance photos of the suspects show all three females appear to be young, Caucasian, with shoulder-length dark brown hair, and one was wearing a light blue hoodie at the time. Anyone with information about the incident is asked to contact Duffer and OPP or Crime Stoppers. Police began an investigation in June about a man who was allegedly recruiting females and running an escort service out of his home. On August 12th, officers conducted a search warrant at a home in Springwater Township. On Sunday, a 50-year-old Barry man was arrested in Mississauga and charged. Police believe there may be more victims. Anyone with information is asked to contact Barry Police. Provincial police charged seven drivers in the area with impaired driving-related offenses over a four-day span from Thursday to Sunday. Four were caught in the afternoon, and five of them were in their 20s or 30s. Police charged the impaired drivers in Orangeville, Mono, Puslinch, Southgate, Mount Forest, and Aaron. The Liberals swept all three federal by-elections yesterday. They retained seats in Toronto and Vancouver and took a seat in Quebec from the Conservatives. The Conservatives finished third in the Quebec and Ontario ridings and second in the BC vote. Metrolinx is making changes to the Barrie GO train line on weekday evening and weekend trains. The 9:10 p.m. train from Allendale Waterfront to Union will no longer run. The same goes for the 10:54 p.m. train leaving Union to Allendale. Those changes will come into effect a week from today, and starting on September 12th, weekend trips will be adjusted to bi-hourly service between 2 p.m. and 11 p.m. The province's new cash bail system has been put on hold while a judge considers whether it's constitutional. The new rules were introduced recently by the Ford government. They require people to pay before they're released on bail. Previously, accused persons would only have to pay if they breached their bail conditions. Now, here's the morning sports. This is the last month of the regular season, and the Blue Jays start a crucial series in Cleveland tonight. The Jays trail the Guardians by a game and a half for the final AL wildcard spot. The Orioles are just a half game back after defeating the Rockies yesterday. Colton Cowser robbed what would have been a walk-off homer for Colorado to end the game. Top two AL wildcard teams were in action. The Red Sox won. The Yankees lost. The Astros were the only division leader to win. They beat the Central leading White Sox. Other division leaders, the Rays, Braves, and Brewers all lost. Milwaukee couldn't keep the ball in the park, allowing the Cubs to hit a club record 9 home runs. And the Padres leapfrogged the Diamondbacks for the last NL wild card. Felix Auger-Aliassime advanced to the second round at the U.S. Open, and Lionel Messi announced his retirement from international soccer. The 39-year-old played in a record-tying 6 World Cups and is Argentina's all-time leading scorer. That's news and sports. I'll have your forecast next.
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2: There is a fog advisory from Environment Canada for this morning. Today, we'll get a mix of sun and cloud. There is a chance of afternoon showers with the risk of a thunderstorm, but it will be hot and humid. A high of 27, it will feel in the mid-30s with the humidity. Partly cloudy tonight, there's a 60% chance of rain, a low of 19. And tomorrow, mainly cloudy and still hot, a high of 27 with the humidex in the mid-30s. And again, there is a 60% chance of showers. Right now, it's 21 in Alliston and 19 in Orangeville and Shelburne. I'm RJ Broadhead. The next news, sports, and weather update is at 7:30.
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0: Country 105 on Wriggling Tail at this time. Jordan Davis buying some dirt too. Well, September the once. Kids are going back to school next week for the most part. Some schools have already started. I know. Back to school. All right, parents. Time to prepare another year. Homework. Making some lunches. Wondering where all your money went. So here's the official parental back-to-school checklist. How about maybe practicing making some lunches this week? Yeah, for the kids. You know they're going to bring it back untouched.
1: Why didn't you eat your lunch?
0: Mm-hmm. You maybe ask the hydro company to come get your kids' sneakers from the power line out front.
2: Uh-huh.
0: Put your kids' name on everything. You know, like underwear. I still have my name in there, right? Or your kid's phone. After all, it's worth more than your car. Remind your kids of things you did this summer so when the teacher asks, what'd you do? Don't say nothing. And finally, dig out his school backpack and discover that missing tuna sandwich that's been sitting there since March. Yes, that's a nice summer science project gone fuzzy. All right, so get ready for it. It's coming. And go to bed a little earlier. At least try. Good luck, parents. School hasn't started, and you're already behind.
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1: I knew it. Mixed in the cloud today. Warm, muggy around the mid-30s today. I know. Chance of showers tonight and tomorrow. Mugginess continues. 19 degrees this morning.

0: Big are the Red Claws, where I'm from. They're from Cambridge, actually, and playing the RBC Amp on the 24th. If you want to go see them down on Ontario Place. It is 7:21. Thanks for joining us. Hey, it's Ron. 19 degrees. Look at the sunrise. Nice. It's only been up for, what, half hour or so? It's doing okay. Nashville notes Dolly Parton was laid to rest with a private funeral with the immediate family on Friday. The Grand Ole Opry paid tribute to Dolly on Saturday with the entire night dedicated to her. Their performances from Carly Pearce and Jelly Roll came out. Of course, other country stars paid tribute to the legend over the weekend from their shows. Brad Paisley Country, he performed When I Get to Where I'm Going. Vince Gill at his show did a cover, I Will Always Love You. And Zach Top did his version of Here You Come Again. The tributes continue for Dolly Parton. Keith Urban surprised the Savannah Baseball Bananas. I love those guys. By walking out onto the field with his guitar during the sixth inning to play a song. He was actually sitting in the stands. They showed him a few times, just taking in the game. All of a sudden, grabbed a guitar, ran out to the field and sang, Long Hot Summer. All the players were dancing along, doing backflips and stuff like they do. Fans didn't expect that. Keith called the performance a cinematic masterpiece. And a lighting rig above Kacey Musgrave caught on fire. It's a show on a Friday. She looked up and they said, we got a fire here?
1: That looks bad. Genuinely, something's on fire. Oh, well, what do you do about that?
0: Yeah. The fire. But it's okay. They took it out. She says, does anybody have a bedazzled fire extinguisher? I only like pyro when I know when it's going to happen. Yeah, but everything was okay. And that's Nashville Notes.
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Zach Top with some good tan lines. Today might be a good day for that, too. Start of September, a little bit of fog and a lot of heat. Story up next. 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
1: I'm RJ Broadhead. Good morning. Here's what's happening. Duffer and OPP are looking for three female suspects who allegedly stole alcohol from the Shelburne Circle K on Main Street back in June. Surveillance photos of the suspects show all three females appear to be young Caucasian with shoulder-length dark hair. One was wearing a light blue hoodie at the time. Anyone with information about the incident is asked to contact Duffer and OPP or Crime Stoppers. September begins with fog and heat. Most areas are under a yellow fog warning from Environment Canada. That fog will dissipate through the morning, but the temperature's heading higher, up to 27 degrees today. It will feel in the mid-30s with the humidex, and there is a risk of thunderstorms later on this afternoon. The Liberals swept all three federal by-elections yesterday. They retained seats in Toronto and Vancouver and took a seat in Quebec from the Conservatives. The Conservatives finished third in the Quebec and Ontario ridings and second in the BC vote. In sports, the Blue Jays are in Cleveland tonight for a massive series. They trail the Guardians by a game and a half for the final AL wild card. Playoff teams in action yesterday. Getting wins were the Red Sox, Astros, Phillies, Cubs, and the Padres moved into the last NL wild card. Losing were the Yankees, Rays, Braves, and Brewers. Felix Auger-Aliassime advanced to the second round at the U.S. Open. And Lionel Messi announced his retirement from international soccer. Country 105 weather is next.
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1: A foggy morning, and many areas are under a fog advisory from Environment Canada. That fog will eventually dissipate. Then we will get a mix of sun and cloud. There's a chance of rain this afternoon with a risk of a thunderstorm, and it's going to be hot and humid, a high of 27 with a humidex in the mid-30s. Tonight, there's a 60% chance of showers, a low of 19. Same thing tomorrow with a 60% chance of rain and still hot, a high of 27, feeling in the mid-30s with the humidex. Right now, it's 21 in Alliston and 19 in Orangeville and Shelburne. I'm RJ Broadhead. The next news, sports, and weather update is at 8 o'clock.
0: Rod in the morning.
3: Yeah, baby. Yeah.
0: This is Country 105.

You know, you see people out there climbing mountains, running 5K marathons. Meanwhile, I'm just trying not to fall over when I'm putting on my underwear. Hey! Garth Brooks, 6'7". Here we go.

0: 6, Steph from Garth Brooks ain't going down till the sun comes up. Ella Langley, too. 7:42 on your Tuesday morning. It's Rod. Hey, thanks for joining us. Where'd the sun go? It was out there a minute ago. Hey, oh, come on. It's me, muggy this afternoon. Rose looking good. No major delays that I can see right now.
1: And now another useless fact.
0: When asked, what would you choose as your last meal? Number one answer, steak. Yeah, have a good old steak. Pizza was number two. Okay. On average, apparently, we have over 700 phone contacts. What? Over 700?

0: acre property. And the Plowman's Association says it's all soybeans ready to go into wheat, which is perfect for next season. It checked a lot of boxes. And that's your Food and Ag Report. I'm Phil DeLand.
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Well, the muggies and the heat returns. Mix of sun and cloud today. I know. Chance of showers this evening, overnight into tomorrow. Another hot and sticky day in the mid-30s again. We're already at 19 degrees this morning. Hanging out over Texas, this is Lightning Wilson, Country 105.

0: Laredo.
1: She wrote the song while she was on her plane flying over Laredo, Texas. That's Lainey Wilson. Somewhere over there, over the rainbow kind of flavor. Yeah. Sully Burroughs, too. 7:51 on your Tuesday morning. You and I rolling through. I know. Where'd my sunshine go? Hello. It was there. It'll be back later on, muggy, 19 degrees. This holiday weekend, Monday, when I come out for a walk, the annual Island Lake Classic, 5K walk, 10K run, starts and stops at Island Lake Conservation Area. Yeah, Monday, come on out, groomed trails, nice bridges across the long paths. 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There will be swag and awards to all those come out. 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

People think married couples fall asleep cuddling, right? Yeah. 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What? I said sorry. Here's another one for Braden King. We've got some beer.

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3: Good morning. It's Tuesday, September the 1st. I'm RJ Bridehead. It happened more than 2 months ago, but provincial police are looking for a group of females they say were involved in a theft at a Shelburne convenience store. Investigators say on June 26th around 10 p.m., three females went into the Circle K on Main Street and allegedly stole several alcoholic drinks, then left. Surveillance photos of the suspects show all three to be young Caucasian women with shoulder-length dark brown hair. One was wearing a light blue hoodie at the time. Anyone who might have any information about the incident is asked to contact Dufferin OPP or Crime Stoppers. September started with fog, and now we're going to feel the heat. Today's high will be 27 degrees, but it will feel in the mid-30s with the Humidex, and there is a risk of thunderstorms later on this afternoon. Police began an investigation in June about a man who was allegedly recruiting females to provide sexual services for an escort service run out of his home. On August 12th, officers conducted a search warrant at a home in Springwater Township. On Sunday, a 50-year-old Barry man was arrested and charged. Police believe there may be more victims. Anyone who may have been victimized or has information that could assist the investigation is asked to contact Barry Police. Provincial police charged seven drivers in the area with impaired driving-related offenses over a four-day span from Thursday to Sunday. Four were caught in the afternoon, and five of them were in their 20s or 30s. Police charged the impaired drivers in Orangeville, Mono, Puslinch, Southgate, Mount Forest, and Aaron. Metrolinx is making changes to the Barrie GO train line on weekday evening and weekend trains. The 9:10 p.m. train from Allendale Waterfront to Union will no longer run. The same goes for the 10:54 p.m. train leaving Union to Allendale. Those changes will come into effect a week from today, and starting on September 12th, weekend trips will be adjusted to bi-hourly service between 2 p.m. and 11 p.m. The Liberals swept all three federal by-elections yesterday. They retained seats in Toronto and Vancouver and took a seat in Quebec from the Conservatives. The Conservatives finished third in the Quebec and Ontario ridings and second in the BC vote. Now, here's the morning sports. This is the last month of the regular season, and the Blue Jays start a crucial series in Cleveland tonight. The Jays trail the Guardians by a game and a half for the final AL wildcard spot. The Orioles are just a half game back after defeating the Rockies yesterday. Colton Cowser robbed what would have been a walk-off homer for Colorado to end the game. Top two AL wildcard teams were in action. The Red Sox won. The Yankees lost. The Astros were the only division leader to win. They beat the Central leading White Sox. Other division leaders, the Rays, Braves and Brewers all lost. Milwaukee couldn't keep the ball in the park, allowing the Cubs to hit a club record 9 home runs. And the Padres leapfrogged the Diamondbacks for the last NL wild card. Felix Auger-Aliassime advanced to the second round at the U.S. Open, and Lionel Messi announced his retirement from international soccer. The 39-year-old played in a record-tying 6 World Cups and is Argentina's all-time leading scorer. That's news and sports. I'll have your forecast next.
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3: Some areas are still under a yellow warning for fog from Environment Canada. That fog will dissipate as the morning goes on. We will get a mix of sun and cloud. It will be a hot one today, a high of 27 with a Humidex in the mid-30s. And there could be some rain this afternoon. There's a 30% chance and also a risk of a thunderstorm. Tonight, there's a 60% chance of rain, a low of 19. Same thing tomorrow with a 60% chance of rain. There's also a risk of a thunderstorm and still hot. A high of 27 with the Humidex, it will again be in the mid-30s. Right now, it's 21 in Alliston and 19 in Orangeville and Shelburne. I'm RJ Broadhead. The next news, sports, and weather update is at 8:30.
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1: Hey, it's the 1st of September. It's pumpkin spice season. Have you had one yet? Oh, we'll talk. John Patty, John Party, sorry. Heaven's Meds, Country 105.

0: Today's best country, Country 105. John Parton taking his meds. Also, apparently a cowgirl. 8:13 Tuesday morning. Thanks for waking up with us. 19 degrees. Kind of hazy outside right now, according to my AccuWindow. Mix in a cloud later on. Speaking of meds, have you had your pumpkin spice latte yet? It's September. Yes, pumpkin spice latte season is on now. Starbucks, the one over here at the plaza next to Mickey D's here in Shelburne, or the couple down in Orangeville. We got Starbucks everywhere. People have been waiting and waiting and waiting. Something of a nostalgic thing about your first pumpkin spice. It's the unofficial signal. The summer's winding down and we're getting ready for fall. Around Shelburne and Dufferin County, you start noticing it everywhere. Cooler mornings, kids getting antsy for school, leaves are starting to fall. Before you know it, Thanksgiving's around the corner. Maybe you're going out to get a pumpkin for your front porch. But pumpkin spice may be losing its grip just a little. Chai and matcha are getting ground. Searches for banana coffee syrup and caramel iced apple. Caramel apple iced coffee, right? Okay. All-time high now. But still, pumpkin spice has earned its place. It isn't really about the latte. It's just a first little reminder. Summer's winding down. Fall's around the corner. And here in Dufferin County, you know what that means. Yep, pumpkins, changing leaves. And in 6 weeks' time, somebody's going to say, well, can you believe it's almost Christmas? Have you started Christmas shopping? I don't drink coffee, but is it any good, pumpkin spice lattes? How would you describe it to a guy who doesn't drink coffee? 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

0: Down to Red Dirt Roads is Brooks Dunn, Country 105. They're going to be headlining the big show in Niagara Falls. It's the 18th, 19th, 20th. That weekend, it's going to be a good show. Dallas Smith there too. 8:23 on a Tuesday morning. Welcome to the show. 19 degrees. Kind of hazy outside. Yeah, a little hazy out there, but it's going to be muggy the rest of the week. Bring it on. Enjoy while you can. I rode in the bike this morning. It was a nice ride. So Uber is giving parents a new way to keep tabs on their kids. Company's rolling out this new live video feature that uses the driver's phone, because it's always sitting on the dash, right? And allowing linked parents to actually watch the trip in real time. Yeah, the driver and the kids get notified when mom or dad are watching. Uber says, don't worry, it's encrypted. Nobody else can see it. I can hear the kids now. Mom, why are you watching me?
1: Because I'm your mother.
0: But I'm just sitting in an Uber.
1: Exactly.
0: I guess it's a good thing for parents. Kids, yeah, they'll be leaving that chat shortly. Yeah, mom has the password.
1: Hey.
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1: Good morning, I'm RJ Brighthead. Here's what's happening. September started with fog, and now we're going to feel the heat. Today's high will be 27 degrees, but it will feel in the mid-30s with the Humidex, and there is a risk of thunderstorms later on this afternoon. Dufferin OPP are looking for three female suspects who allegedly stole alcohol from the Shelburne Circle K on Main Street back in June. Surveillance photos of the suspects show all three females appear to be young Caucasian with shoulder-length dark hair. One was wearing a light blue hoodie at the time. Anyone with information about the incident is asked to contact Dufferin OPP or Crime Stoppers. The Liberals swept all three federal by-elections yesterday. They retained seats in Toronto and Vancouver and took a seat in Quebec from the Conservatives. The Conservatives finished third in the Quebec and Ontario ridings and second in the BC vote. In sports, the Blue Jays are in Cleveland tonight for a massive series. They trail the Guardians by a game and a half for the final AL wild card. Playoff teams in action yesterday, getting wins for the Red Sox, Astros, Phillies, Cubs, and the Padres moved into the last NL wild card. Losing were the Yankees, Rays, Braves, and Brewers. Felix Auger-Aliassime advanced to the second round at the U.S. Open. And Lionel Messi announced his retirement from international soccer. Country 105 weather is next.
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1: A foggy start to the day, and now it will heat up. A mix of sun and cloud. We'll get to a high of 27 today, but it will feel in the mid-30s with the humidity. There is a 30% chance of rain this afternoon with the risk of a thunderstorm. Tonight, a low of 19, and there is a 60% chance of rain overnight and tomorrow. Tomorrow is going to be hot as well, a high of 27, and again, a Humidex in the mid-30s. Right now, it's 21 in Alliston and 22 in Orangeville and Shelburne. I'm RJ Broadhead, and now you're up to date.
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0: Country 105. That's the new one from Tony Stevens. Not me. Chase Matthew there. Darling, 8:39. Hey, it's Rod. Hey, welcome to the show. You just make it? Good stuff. 19 degrees, kind of overcasty. It's going to be muggy this afternoon in the mid-30s. No change in gas today, according to GasBuddy.com. Up in Colorado, $1.57.9. That seems a bit cheap as going around. Petro and Alliston's $1.67. Callan Village, also $1.57. That's good. They were like $1.80 yesterday. Yeah. The Esso in Orangeville, $1.69. The Altamar here in Shelburne, $1.69. Diesel, $2.22. Dundalk's $1.68. And over in Barrie, $1.72. And down to the GTA, it's sitting around $1.83, $1.84. And it's going to go up again tomorrow. Another 3 cents. We'll probably be like $1.90 by the weekend. Easily. Yeah. Yep.
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Bit of fog too, but it's going to be nice. A mix of sun and cloud and muggy. Temperatures around 35 today. Same tomorrow with a chance of showers and mugginess. 19 degrees this morning with Bailey Zimmerman.

0: Country 105, Bailey Zimmerman talking about a Chevy. Also, Tim Hicks. What a sunk into. It's 8:47. It's Tuesday. Glad you can make it this morning. It's 19 degrees, kind of hazy. It's going to be muggy. But what's it really like outside?
1: Oh, come on. It's so boring outside. Even the clouds are bored.
0: The clouds are bored? Okay, the sun will be here later on. Be all good. Coming up, our buddy Kyle Seaback, his second annual community barbecue here in Shelburne's coming up. Good afternoon, a food fun community, family, friends. This is going to be on Saturday, September 12th. Pencil that in. Over Fiddle Park here in Shelburne from 11:30 to 1:30. Couple hours of free barbecue. Come on out, have a free dog. Yes, they ask you to register to KyleSeaback.ca just to let us know how many hot dogs they got to bake or burgers or whatever's going to be on there. All right, can you do that? Details online, country105.ca. All right, I think that's it for now. You sure? Yeah, for now. Okay. Your workday kickoff coming up next. 105 minutes of nonstop country, commercial free. Before we let you go, a little bit of a smirk as we get you into your Tuesday. So my buddy's horseback riding company, yeah, it failed. Business kept falling off. That's a nifty one. All right. Enjoy your Tuesday, and hey, thanks for the ride.
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A mix of sun and cloud today and hot, a high of 27 with a humidex in the mid-30s. There is also a chance of afternoon showers with the risk of a thunderstorm. Partly cloudy tonight and very mild overnight, a low of 19, and we could get some rain. There's a 60% chance. Tomorrow, mainly cloudy, still hot, with a high of 27, again a humidex in the mid-30s, and there is a 60% chance of rain with the risk of a thunderstorm.

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A mix of sun and cloud today, a high of 27, but it's going to feel in the mid-30s with the Humidex. There's also a 30% chance of afternoon showers with the risk of a thunderstorm. Tonight, there's a 60% chance of rain, a low of 19. And tomorrow, mainly cloudy, still hot with a high of 27. And again, feeling in the mid-30s with the Humidex. And there is a 60% chance of showers.

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A mix of sun and cloud today and hot, a high of 27 with a humidex in the mid-30s. There is also a chance of afternoon showers with the risk of a thunderstorm. Partly cloudy tonight and very mild overnight, a low of 19, and we could get some rain. There's a 60% chance. Tomorrow, mainly cloudy, still hot, with a high of 27, again a humidex in the mid-30s, and there is a 60% chance of rain with the risk of a thunderstorm.

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5: A mix of sun and cloud today, a high of 27, but it's going to feel in the mid-30s with the Humidex. There's also a 30% chance of afternoon showers with the risk of a thunderstorm. Tonight, there's a 60% chance of rain, a low of 19, and tomorrow, mainly cloudy, still hot with a high of 27, and again, feeling in the mid-30s with the Humidex, and there is a 60% chance of showers.

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4: A mix of sun and cloud today and hot, a high of 27 with a humidex in the mid-30s. There is also a chance of afternoon showers with the risk of a thunderstorm. Partly cloudy tonight and very mild overnight, a low of 19, and we could get some rain. There's a 60% chance. Tomorrow, mainly cloudy, still hot, with a high of 27, again, a humidex in the mid-30s, and there is a 60% chance of rain with the risk of a thunderstorm.

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5: A mix of sun and cloud today. A high of 27, but it's going to feel in the mid-30s with the humidex. There's also a 30% chance of afternoon showers with the risk of a thunderstorm. Tonight, there's a 60% chance of rain, a low of 19. And tomorrow, mainly cloudy, still hot with a high of 27. And again, feeling in the mid-30s with the humidex. And there is a 60% chance of showers.

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3: Good afternoon. I'm Phil DeLand. Before your news, just taking a quick check on your roads. Downtown Shelburne, slow right now as you're passing through the Town Hall Owen Sound Street area because of road work. Construction crews are on the scene there along with some heavy equipment. You cannot turn off of Main Street onto William Street. It's closed there, but the rest of William Street is open beyond that point. If you see any issues on your drive, call us toll-free at 1-888-740-0105. Police are asking for help from the public following a theft in Fergus. Wellington County OPP were called to the construction site on Second Line at about 2:45 p.m. yesterday. They say a dark red Ford F-150 was seen near the site when an unknown number of suspects went onto the property and stole over $5,000 worth of copper wire. Anybody with information is asked to call the OPP or Crime Stoppers. Meanwhile, Dufferin OPP are investigating two break-and-enters at separate car washes in Shelburne that happened only about an hour apart. Sometime between 2:30 and 3:10 a.m. on August 22nd, two men went to a car wash on Industrial Road, broke in through a service door using power tools. They stole cash from an office before using an angle grinder to get into a coin machine and steal more money. Then they repeated the same methods at a second car wash between 3:10 a.m. and 3:30 a.m. on Centennial Road. Investigators described the suspects as two males who were wearing face coverings, dark-colored work gloves, and backpacks. One man was wearing a blue plaid jacket. The other was dressed entirely in black. One suspect was on a bicycle. The other had a longboard. Their investigation is ongoing. Provincial police charged seven people in the area with impaired driving-related offenses over a four-day span from Thursday to Sunday. Four were caught in the afternoon. Five of them were in their 20s or 30s. Police charged the impaired drivers from Orangeville, Mono, Pusilinch, Southgate, Mount Forest, and Erin. The Liberals swept all three federal by-elections yesterday. They retained seats in Toronto and Vancouver and took a seat in Quebec from the Conservatives. Conservatives finished third in the Quebec and Ontario ridings and second in the BC vote. The province's new cash bail system has been put on hold while a judge considers whether it's constitutional. The new rules were introduced recently by the Ford government. They require people to plunk down cash before they're released on bail. Previously, accused persons would only have to pay if they breached their bail conditions. Critics say the new rules allow those with money to buy their freedom, while people with no cash stay behind bars. In sports this hour, the Blue Jays are in Cleveland for a pivotal series that could have lasting implications on their playoff hopes. Headed into the three-game set, the Jays are 1.5 games back of the Guardians for the final wild card spot. Baltimore and Texas are between Toronto and Cleveland. The Orioles are in Colorado. Rangers host the A's. Toronto will send Spencer Miles to the mound tonight. That's news and sports. Your forecast is coming up next.
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1: Country 105 weather.
3: Clearing this afternoon to a mix of sun and cloud and a high near 29, feeling more like 37 with the humidity. Increasing cloudiness, chance of showers and thunderstorms overnight tonight, dropping to a low of 19. Cloudy with chance of showers or thunderstorms throughout the day tomorrow, high near 27, feeling more like 33. Right now in Alliston, it feels like 35. Orangeville feels like 33. And in Shelburne, it's 24, feeling like 33 as well. I'm Phil DeLand. Now you're up to date.
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4: Clearing this afternoon to a mix of sun and cloud and a high near 29, feeling more like 37 with the humidity. Increasing cloudiness, chance of showers and thunderstorms overnight tonight, dropping to a low of 19. Cloudy with chance of showers or thunderstorms throughout the day tomorrow, high near 27, feeling more like 33.

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5: Clearing this afternoon, mostly a mix of sun and cloud and a high near 29. Humid X pushing it closer to 37. Increasing cloudiness tonight. Chance of showers late this evening and overnight tonight. Could see a thunderstorm in there as well, dropping to a low of 19. Cloudy chance of showers throughout the day tomorrow. Risk of a thunderstorm in the afternoon. High 27. Humid X pushing it closer to 33.

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5: Clearing this afternoon to a mix of sun and cloud and a high near 29, feeling more like 37 with the humidity. Increasing cloudiness, chance of showers and thunderstorms overnight tonight, dropping to a low of 19. Cloudy with chance of showers or thunderstorms throughout the day tomorrow, high near 27, feeling more like 33.

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4: Clearing this afternoon, mostly a mix of sun and cloud and a high near 29. Humidex pushing it closer to 37. Increasing cloudiness tonight, chance of showers late this evening and overnight tonight. Could see a thunderstorm in there as well, dropping to a low of 19. Cloudy chance of showers throughout the day tomorrow. Risk of a thunderstorm in the afternoon. High 27, Humidex pushing it closer to 33.

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5: Clearing this afternoon to a mix of sun and cloud and a high near 29, feeling more like 37 with the humidity. Increasing cloudiness, chance of showers and thunderstorms overnight tonight, dropping to a low of 19. Cloudy with chance of showers or thunderstorms throughout the day tomorrow, high near 27, feeling more like 33.
1: 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This is a Fresh Pick, where we highlight a rising talent. From Georgetown, Ontario, Tommy Belmont got his start in music thanks to a grandmother who lovingly capitalized on a young boy being able to carry a tune. Tommy found himself as a natural on stage. Early in his career, you'd find Tommy fronting rock bands. He then moved on to hip-hop. Now, with his country debut, Tommy Belmont with Ghost.

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7: Clearing this afternoon, mostly a mix of sun and cloud and a high near 29. Humid X pushing it closer to 37. Increasing cloudiness tonight, chance of showers late this evening and overnight tonight. Could see a thunderstorm in there as well, dropping to a low of 19. Cloudy chance of showers throughout the day tomorrow. Risk of a thunderstorm in the afternoon. High 27, humid X pushing it closer to 33.

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Today's best country, Country 105. Matt with you here. Now, if you're going through a drive-through instead of going into a building, is there a dress code for that? Apparently there is. I'll tell you a story. After Morgan Wallen and Zach John King, first here's Owen Wrigling with Moonshines.

0: Country 105, today's best country. Matt with you here. Now, if you're going through a fast food drive-thru, heads up, there's a bit of a dress code. Well, at least you have to wear pants. Yeah, you have to dress, I guess is what I'm saying. There's a guy in Dartmouth, Nova Scotia. He was charged because he picked up an order from the McDonald's drive-thru and the staff could see his junk, basically. He went naked to the drive-thru, and you might think, well, no one can see me because the window is above my waist. Well, the drive-thru people can because they're up a little higher than you. And so I guess the drive-thru people called the police, and this guy got some charges. I don't think I would go so far as call the police. I would probably just hand them a small fry container bag and say, here, put this over that thing. And then they would be like, well, I need a large. No, you need a small. Country 105 traffic.
1: Downtown Shelburne, slow going right now. That's between William Street and Owen Sound Street. You cannot turn onto William Street from Main Street because of road work there. Outside of downtown Shelburne, things moving well along your major roads.
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1: Clearing this afternoon to a mix of sun and cloud and a high near 29, feeling more like 37 with the humidity. Increasing cloudiness, chance of showers and thunderstorms overnight tonight, dropping to a low of 19. Cloudy with chance of showers or thunderstorms throughout the day tomorrow, high near 27, feeling more like 33.

And I ain't trying to rush and mess this up. 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

0: Today's Best Country, Country 105. Matt with you here. Well, it's official. There are no more whales or dolphins in captivity in Canada. This is good. This is something we can be proud of. We're treating our marine animals better. Marineland shipped its last six beluga whales out of the park yesterday. So there are no more marine animals in captivity anywhere in the country. We were just waiting for them to go away. Of course, we ship them somewhere else where they will be in captivity. But at least it's off our hands now, you know. With the cold weather coming, though, and pumpkin pie season on the way, pretty soon I might be the only whale in captivity. Oh, I have such a weakness for pumpkin pie. Country 105 traffic.
1: 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That's between William Street and Owen Sound Street. You cannot turn onto William Street from Main Street because of road work there. Outside of downtown Shelburne, things moving well along your major roads.
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1: Mix of sun and cloud to close our day today. Hot and sticky, though. High 28. Humidex pushing it closer to 38. Increasing cloudiness tonight. Chance of showers. Risk of a thunderstorm overnight. Low near 19. Cloudy chance of showers for tomorrow. Risk of a thunderstorm in the afternoon. High 27. Feeling like 33 with the humidity.

0: Alan Jackson on the 105 Drive. Matt with you here. Hope your day's going awesome. Did you know that the Prime Minister has a house just for him or her, if that should be? But he doesn't live there because it sucks. Apparently, the house at 24 Sussex Drive in Ottawa is just a mess. Has asbestos in it, mold, there's rodents. The Trudeaus never moved in there. Stephen Harper was the last prime minister to live in there. And so they are wanting to rehabilitate it and put some funding into getting that house back in order. But if you're going to redo some stuff anyway, I think it should be a requirement that our prime minister have a hockey rink built into the residence. And then our prime minister can play hockey with leaders from all the other countries like Sweden or Norway or America, and we can decide things that way. You know, no tariffs if I win. But then the rink should also be convertible. So when England or France comes over, it could be a soccer pitch. And this is how we solve the world's problems.
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3: Good afternoon, I'm Phil DeLand. Before your news, just taking a quick check on your roads. Commuter traffic slowing things down. Northbound 410 between the 407 and Sandalwood Parkway. Getting reports of a collision along Highway 10 between Boston Mills Road and Old Baseline Road in Caledon. So traffic slow there as a result. Downtown Shelburne heavy as well between James Street and Owen Sound Street. Also a reminder that you cannot turn off of Main Street onto William Street because it's closed there. If you see any issues on your drive, call us toll free at 1-888-740-0105. Police are asking for help from the public following a theft in Fergus. Wellington County OPP were called to the construction site on Second Line at around 2:45 p.m. yesterday. They say a dark red Ford F-150 was seen near the site when an unknown number of suspects went into the property and stole over $5,000 worth of copper wire. Anybody with information is asked to call the OPP or Crime Stoppers. Meanwhile, Dufferin OPP are investigating two break-and-enters at separate car washes in Shelburne. Sometime between 2:30 and 3:10 in the morning on August 22nd, two men went to a car wash on Industrial Road and broke in through a service door using power tools. They stole cash from an office before using an angle grinder to get into a coin machine and steal more money, then repeated the same methods at a second car wash between 3:10 and 3:30 a.m. on Centennial Road. Anybody with information is asked to contact them or Crime Stoppers as well. A group of con artists allegedly damaged a Toronto home after the owner didn't fall for their roofing scam. Toronto police say one of the suspects went to the home claiming to be a fraud investigator who was looking into roofing scams in the area. They say the suspect told the homeowner that repairs would be done for free, but the homeowner wasn't falling for it. Officials say the suspects came back and damaged the roof and fence of the property. A woman who was accused of murdering her boyfriend in self-defense has been found guilty of second-degree murder. Mackenzie Gill has been charged with the death of her ex-boyfriend, Blake Bibby. The 33-year-old Gill took the stand in her own trial and argued that she was defending herself from an abusive on-again, off-again boyfriend. However, Justice Vanessa Christie ruled Gill's actions were retaliation. The Ford government's moving ahead with a plan to remove bike lanes in the city. Officials say they'll start with lanes along a stretch of Bloor Street West and then moving forward with their plans to strip lanes from two other major Toronto areas. This comes following the Court of Appeal for Ontario reversing a lower court ruling. It confirmed that the removal of bike lanes along three major arteries is not a violation of charter rights and the government can proceed. In sports this hour, the Blue Jays are in Cleveland for a pivotal series that could have lasting implications on their playoff hopes. Headed into this three-game set, the Jays are 1.5 games back of the Guardians for the final wild card spot. Baltimore and Texas are between Toronto and Cleveland. The Orioles are in Colorado. The Rangers host the A's. Toronto will send Spencer Miles to the mound tonight. That's news and sports. Your forecast is coming up next.
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3: Mix of sun and cloud to close our day today. Hot and sticky, though. High 28. Humidex pushing it closer to 38. Increasing cloudiness tonight. Chance of showers. Risk of a thunderstorm overnight. Low near 19. Cloudy chance of showers for tomorrow. Risk of a thunderstorm in the afternoon. High 27. Feeling like 33 with the humidity. Right now in Alliston, it feels like 39. In Orangeville, it feels like 38. And in Shelburne, it's 28. Feeling like 38 as well. I'm Phil DeLand, and now you're up to date.
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That's High Valley on Country 105. Today's best country, Jelly Roll and Tyler Joe Miller on the way. Also, you can drive faster now on the 401. I'll tell you what changed coming up. Here's Kane Brown first with Like I Love Country Music.

0: Country 105, today's best country. Matt with you here. If you're driving between Windsor and Toronto on the 401, you can drive faster now. The province has raised the speed limit from 100 to 110 kilometers between Tilbury and Toronto. Commercial trucks are limited to 105 still, so you can just whiz in and out of those commercial trucks. No, don't do that. Truckers don't like that. Country 105
1: traffic. Commuter traffic slowing things down. Northbound 410 between the 407 and Sandalwood Parkway. Getting reports of a collision along Highway 10 between Boston Mills Road and Old Baseline Road in Caledon. So traffic slow there as a result. Downtown Shelburne heavy as well between James Street and Owen Sound Street. Also a reminder that you cannot turn off of Main Street onto William Street because it's closed there.
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1: Country 105 weather. A mix of sun and cloud for the rest of the day today, but hot and humid. Steady near 28, feeling like 38 with the humidity. Overnight tonight, cloudy, chance of showers, risk of a thunderstorm, low near 19. Cloudy, chance of showers and thunderstorms throughout the day tomorrow, high 27, feeling like 33.

0: Today's Best Country, Country 105. Matt with you here. So if you like to go to the toilet at work, maybe it's a better washroom than yours at home. Maybe they have a bidet at work. Whatever the case, if you're going to the washroom at work, make sure you clock in first. Because there was a case over in China. Some guy showed up for work, used the toilet before he signed in to his computer, and died on the toilet. And they tried to do a workers' compensation kind of thing, and it didn't hold up because they said, well, he hadn't signed into work yet. He was just using the toilet. And so the wife, who's trying to get some money from the workplace, is saying, well, a toilet is technically part of the workplace, and it should be work-related. So they're fighting this out. What I'm saying is clock in first, then go to the toilet for an hour, and get paid to go to the toilet.
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2: Commuter traffic slowing things down. Northbound 410 between the 407 and Sandalwood Parkway. Getting reports of a collision along Highway 10 between Boston Mills Road and Old Baseline Road in Caledon. So traffic slow there as a result. Downtown Shelburne heavy as well between James Street and Owen Sound Street. Also a reminder that you cannot turn off of Main Street onto William Street because it's closed there.
3: 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Sales are down. 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
2: Mix of sun and cloud to close our day today. Hot and sticky, though. High 28. Humidex pushing in closer to 38. Increasing cloudiness tonight. Chance of showers. Risk of a thunderstorm overnight. Low near 19. Cloudy chance of showers for tomorrow. Risk of a thunderstorm in the afternoon. High 27. Feeling like 33 with the humidity.

0: Today's Best Country, Country 105. Matt with you here. A lot of you, of course, have been to Canada's Wonderland. Some of those roller coasters, they're quite intense. I must say, some of them are so big anymore, scares me. There's one roller coaster, though, down in Los Angeles at Six Flags Magic Mountain that is so intense, it's given people brain hemorrhages. So they've closed down the roller coaster because two women who rode the X2 coaster both lost consciousness, ended up in surgery with brain hemorrhages, typically associated with high-speed collisions. That's how intense this roller coaster is. So we're going to have to add some padding or do something to fix that roller coaster. Gosh, you don't think of roller coasters almost killing you, though. Heads up, though, if you do survive the roller coasters, there's still the funnel cakes on the way out that can kill you. No one talks about that. It's basically a heart attack on a plate.
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2: Good evening, I'm Phil DeLand. Before your news, just checking your roads. Reminder, downtown Shelburne quite heavy between James Street and Owen Sound Street, almost over to Adeline as well because of some road work. Victoria Street heavy as a result. Also, you cannot turn off of 89 or Main Street onto William Street because they have it closed because of the construction. Meanwhile, northbound 400 heavy through Highway 9, 410 northbound, slow right now between the 407 and Sandalwood Parkway. If you see any issues on your drive, call us toll free at 1-888-740-0105. Police are asking for help from the public following a theft in Fergus. Wellington County OPP were called to the construction site on Second Line at around 2:45 p.m. yesterday. They say a dark red Ford F-150 was seen near the site when an unknown number of suspects went into the property and stole over $5,000 worth of copper wire. Anybody with information is asked to call the OPP or Crime Stoppers. Meanwhile, Dufferin OPP are investigating two break-and-enters at separate car washes in Shelburne. Sometime between 2:30 and 3:10 in the morning on August 22nd, two men went to a car wash on Industrial Road and broke in through a service door using power tools. They stole cash from an office before using an angle grinder to get into a coin machine and steal more money, then repeated the same methods at a second car wash between 3:10 and 3:30 a.m. on Centennial Road. Anybody with information is asked to contact them or Crime Stoppers as well. A group of con artists allegedly damaged a Toronto home after the owner didn't fall for their roofing scam. Toronto police say one of the suspects went to the home claiming to be a fraud investigator who was looking into roofing scams in the area. They say the suspect told the homeowner that repairs would be done for free, but the homeowner wasn't falling for it. Officials say the suspects came back and damaged the roof and fence of the property. A woman who was accused of murdering her boyfriend in self-defense has been found guilty of second-degree murder. Mackenzie Gill has been charged with the death of her ex-boyfriend, Blake Bibby. The 33-year-old Gill took the stand in her own trial and argued that she was defending herself from an abusive on-again, off-again boyfriend. However, Justice Vanessa Christie ruled Gill's actions were retaliation. The Ford government's moving ahead with a plan to remove bike lanes in the city. Officials say they'll start with lanes along a stretch of Bloor Street West and then moving forward with their plans to strip lanes from two other major Toronto areas. This comes following the Court of Appeal for Ontario reversing a lower court ruling. It confirmed that the removal of bike lanes along three major arteries is not a violation of charter rights and the government can proceed. In sports this hour, the Blue Jays are in Cleveland for a pivotal series that could have lasting implications on their playoff hopes. Headed into this three-game set, the Jays are 1.5 games back of the Guardians for the final wildcard spot. Baltimore and Texas are between Toronto and Cleveland. The Orioles are in Colorado. The Rangers host the A's. Toronto will send Spencer Miles to the mound tonight. That's news and sports. Your forecast is coming up next.
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2: Increasing cloudiness through this evening, chance of showers, temperature falling to around 20 by midnight as the humidity starts to lift. More cloud showers and the risk of thunderstorms overnight tonight, low near 19. Mostly cloudy tomorrow with the chance of showers and thunderstorms throughout the day, high of around 27, feeling more like 33. Right now, it feels like 39 in Alliston, feels like 38 in Orangeville, and it's 28 feeling like 38 in Shelburne. I'm Phil DeLand. 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

Country 105, today's best country. Matt with you here. Coming up after Braden King and Sam Hunt, the latest in country music news. We're finally finding out why Drake and Ella Langley have been hanging out. Tell you coming up.

0: It's time for country news. Canadian rapper Drake, he might be dabbing in some country music for his next album. So he and Ella Langley have been seen together a couple times, and Drake even has been showing up to her concerts and singing along and dancing to Choosin' Texas. Well, it turns out maybe they are collaborating, because during a club set in Toronto over the weekend, Drake previewed a snippet of a Choosin' Texas remix where he's rapping over top of the hook. It's like Ella Langley singing. He's like, yeah, yo, all that kind of stuff. That'll be good. Meanwhile, Ernest is taking a 2-week break. He posted on his socials, hey, y'all, the road has been dragging me down in a bad way. From mental to physical health, I'm going away for a couple of weeks to get myself and my priorities back in order. Wouldn't it be nice when we're feeling like that, that we could just go away for a couple weeks? Oh, the novelty of that. But I'm glad he's getting away for a couple weeks. Country 105
1: traffic. Commuter traffic slowing things down. Northbound 410 between the 407 and Sandalwood Parkway. Getting reports of a collision along Highway 10 between Boston Mills Road and Old Baseline Road in Caledon. So traffic slow there as a result. Downtown Shelburne heavy as well between James Street and Owen Sound Street. Also a reminder that you cannot turn off of Main Street onto William Street because it's closed there.
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1: weather. A mix of sun and cloud for the rest of the day today, but hot and humid. Steady near 28, feeling like 38 with the humidity. Overnight tonight, cloudy, chance of showers, risk of a thunderstorm, low near 19. Cloudy, chance of showers and thunderstorms throughout the day tomorrow. High 27, feeling like 33.

0: Country 105, today's best country. Matt with you here. That was Lainey Wilson. And I was listening to a couple country music experts talking yesterday, and they were talking about whether there's any country artist right now that could almost replace Dolly Parton. Nobody, mind you, could ever replace her impact and who she was. But they were thinking about artists who sort of have that likability factor on both sides of the spectrum, political spectrum and just musical taste spectrum, everything. And Lainey Wilson's name came up. She seems to be that really well-liked person that everyone likes. And also Luke Combs came up. He seems to be that guy too, right? Just everyone seems to love him. He's popular around the world. Both sides of the political spectrum both love Luke Combs. He might be the guy.
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2: traffic. Commuter traffic slowing things down. Northbound 410 between the 407 and Sandalwood Parkway. Getting reports of a collision along Highway 10 between Boston Mills Road and Old Baseline Road in Caledon, so traffic slow there as a result. Downtown Shelburne heavy as well between James Street and Owen Sound Street. Also a reminder that you cannot turn off of Main Street onto William Street because it's closed there.
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2: Mix of sun and cloud to close our day today. Hot and sticky, though. High 28. Humidex pushing you closer to 38. Increasing cloudiness tonight. Chance of showers. Risk of a thunderstorm overnight. Low near 19. Cloudy chance of showers for tomorrow. Risk of a thunderstorm in the afternoon. High 27. Feeling like 33 with the humidity.

0: Country 105, today's best country. Matt with you here. Why work harder if you can work smarter? And by working smarter means sometimes you can just let farm animals do the work. This is what they're doing over in Goderich, Ontario. It's a beautiful lakeshore community on Lake Huron. They're bringing in some goats to clean up their areas that the cleanup crews have a hard time getting into. They're bringing in the goats to clean up the ravine sort of area by the lake. The goats are going to go start chomping away on some invasive vegetation there. Goats are great because they minimize soil disturbance and they reduce the reliance on herbicides. And they can also be on the steep, wet terrain that equipment can't get on. This is genius. They're just going to let the goats go at it and eat up. I'm going to be there to watch, too. I want to, like, view all of this. How awesome is this? You can see a sunset and goats. Two of my favorite things.
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2: Good evening, I'm Phil DeLand. Before your news, just checking your roads. Reminder, downtown Shelburne, quite heavy between James Street and Owen Sound Street, almost over to Adeline as well because of some road work. Victoria Street heavy as a result. Also, you cannot turn off of 89 or Main Street onto William Street because they have it closed because of the construction. Meanwhile, northbound 400 heavy through Highway 9, 410 northbound, slow right now between the 407 and Sandalwood Parkway. If you see any issues on your drive, call us toll-free at 1-888-740-0105. Police are asking for help from the public following a theft in Fergus. Wellington County OPP were called to the construction site on Second Line at around 2:45 p.m. yesterday. They say a dark red Ford F-150 was seen near the site when an unknown number of suspects went into the property and stole over $5,000 worth of copper wire. Anybody with information is asked to call the OPP or Crime Stoppers. Meanwhile, Dufferin OPP are investigating two break-and-enters at separate car washes in Shelburne. Sometime between 2:30 and 3:10 in the morning on August 22nd, two men went to a car wash on Industrial Road and broke in through a service door using power tools. They stole cash from an office before using an angle grinder to get into a coin machine and steal more money, then repeated the same methods at a second car wash between 3:10 and 3:30 a.m. on Centennial Road. Anybody with information is asked to contact them or Crime Stoppers as well. A group of con artists allegedly damaged a Toronto home after the owner didn't fall for their roofing scam. Toronto police say one of the suspects went to the home claiming to be a fraud investigator who was looking into roofing scams in the area. They say the suspect told the homeowner that repairs would be done for free, but the homeowner wasn't falling for it. Officials say the suspects came back and damaged the roof and fence of the property. A woman who was accused of murdering her boyfriend in self-defense has been found guilty of second-degree murder. Mackenzie Gill has been charged with the death of her ex-boyfriend, Blake Bibby. The 33-year-old Gill took the stand in her own trial and argued that she was defending herself from an abusive on-again, off-again boyfriend. However, Justice Vanessa Christie ruled Gill's actions were retaliation. The Ford government's moving ahead with a plan to remove bike lanes in the city. Officials say they'll start with lanes along a stretch of Bloor Street West and then moving forward with their plans to strip lanes from two other major Toronto areas. This comes following the Court of Appeal for Ontario reversing a lower court ruling. It confirmed that the removal of bike lanes along three major arteries is not a violation of charter rights and the government can proceed. In sports this hour, the Blue Jays are in Cleveland for a pivotal series that could have lasting implications on their playoff hopes. Headed into this three-game set, the Jays are 1.5 games back of the Guardians for the final wild card spot. Baltimore and Texas are between Toronto and Cleveland. The Orioles are in Colorado. The Rangers host the A's. Toronto will send Spencer Miles to the mound tonight. That's news and sports. Your forecast is coming up next.
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2: Increasing cloudiness through this evening, chance of showers, temperature falling to around 20 by midnight as the humidity starts to lift. More cloud showers and the risk of thunderstorms overnight tonight, low near 19. Mostly cloudy tomorrow with the chance of showers and thunderstorms throughout the day, high of around 27, feeling more like 33. Right now, it feels like 39 in Alliston, feels like 38 in Orangeville, and it's 28 feeling like 38 in Shelburne. I'm Phil DeLand. 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
4: It's 1-800-990-2448. Yes, we are back, kind of, a little bit.
5: Yippee.
4: Yeah, we're here. Good to have you along as well. On the way, the good stuff, great feeling story. It's about a couple of teenagers that are solving some insecure food issues with an app.
5: Well, as teenagers, yes. That's amazing.
4: As teens, this is a great story coming up. Also, have you had the talk with your kids? The talk. The money talk.
5: Ooh, yeah. Right, okay.
4: Finances, spending habits, one in four of us do not, and we'll tell you why in minutes.
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7: Commuter traffic slowing things down. Northbound 410 between the 407 and Sandalwood Parkway. Getting reports of a collision along Highway 10 between Boston Mills Road and Old Baseline Road in Caledon. So traffic slow there as a result. Downtown Shelburne heavy as well between James Street and Owen Sound Street. Also a reminder that you cannot turn off of Main Street onto William Street because it's closed there.
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1: Yeah, man, that's the good stuff.
2: This is where we celebrate amazing things that teenagers are doing. We call this the good stuff. So these two Florida teens are using their tech skills to deliver a simple slice of happiness to families in need. Siblings Asherita and Anish Kaza have come up with the idea while volunteering at a local charity. They were surprised and deeply affected when they met kids and families who were affected by not having enough food.
3: My brother and I were volunteering at local places. We noticed many families were in line for food, and it wasn't just adults. There were also many young children our age, and it just shocked us because we didn't think there were kids our age who needed food.
2: Amazing, right?
4: Yeah, the fact that they were just volunteering in itself, that's so cool.
2: So they sat there, and by the way, they're only in grade 8.
4: Wow.
2: So they created an app called Pizza for a Purpose. It lets anyone choose a local restaurant, purchase fresh pizzas, and have them delivered directly to a nearby charity. The donor gets to select both the restaurant and the organization they want to support, making the whole process quick and very easy for local charities. As you can well imagine, this idea is a blessing.
5: It's just a blessing. I mean, the smiles on their faces, it's very rewarding, whether it's a grandparent being able to take it home to their grandkids or whether it's just a senior who having a pizza for dinner is a luxury item.
1: Yeah, man, that's the good stuff.
2: And the teens say the best part is watching people's faces light up when the pizzas arrive. By the way, they've already have made a huge impact. Over 25,000 slices have been donated to food insecure families.
4: Oh, that's so amazing. What a great idea.
2: And listen, I love pizza. You know that?
4: Yeah.
2: I could have it every single day, 7 days a week.
4: Yep.
2: So I think this is absolutely fantastic. Well, listen, if you have some good stuff, let's celebrate it. You can contact us through our website.
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8: Increasing cloudiness through this evening, chance of showers, temperature falling to around 20 by midnight as the humidity starts to lift. More cloud showers and the risk of thunderstorms overnight tonight, low near 19. Mostly cloudy tomorrow with the chance of showers and thunderstorms throughout the day, high of around 27, feeling more like 33.

horseback. Now he's a buckskin, 15 hands, 5-time team rope champion. She never liked him, she don't need him. Hell, she don't even know how to feed him. She ain't a cowgirl.

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2: Okay, so as we're heading into a new school season, school year, depending on the age of your child, let's have a discussion on the money talk. It's a new survey that came out that is indicating that 1 in 4 parents try to avoid the money talk.
3: Oh, and that they find it like more awkward than the other kinds of talks that you have to
2: sex,
3: have
2: drugs, and
3: kids.
2: Rock and roll, baby.
3: Yeah.
2: But yeah, they rather talk about the birds and the bees than they talk about money. And the number one reason is for that is they're embarrassed by their own money habits.
3: Oh, I see.
2: So if you're riddled with debt.
3: Mm-hmm.
2: And there are some folks that I know that have filed for bankruptcy.
3: Okay.
2: And that have gotten themselves out of that and dug themselves out. Sidebar, I think that's mad respect. Anybody that can do that and then still be successful, I think is quite unique.
3: Mm-hmm.
2: But having that opportunity to talk to your child about money is super tough.
3: Yeah.
2: Super tough.
3: And how in the weeds should you get as a parent, too,
2: well,
3: right?
2: Exactly. Emily, did your mom and dad, your parents, have that talk with you?
4: No.
2: Yeah.
4: Not really.
2: Good, thank you.
3: So you went in pretty blind then, I guess you could say?
4: Well, I started working at 13 in a family business.
2: Okay.
3: Yeah,
2: okay.
4: Yeah, and I was always really, I was a good saver. I was a really good saver. So, I don't know. I think growing up in a family business helps, so just get to work.
2: I think it does, because you get that work ethic kind of beaten into you. You know what I mean?
4: Well, and you see the output that your family is doing and what's coming in, and you see kind of like a balance, right?
2: Right.
4: The money
2: right.
4: just shows up without any sort of like concept of how it's getting there, and you just get it all the time.
2: I'm not on a trust fund. You know, I'm not a trust fund kid, right?
4: Exactly.
2: Like, I ran a racket of newspaper routes when I was 12, 13 years old. I had, like, 4 other kids working for me. I called it the newspaper syndicate, and it was the Edmonton Sun. And I was delivering that, but I actually had other kids delivering it for me.
3: Oh, that's funny. And you would take a cut.
2: I would take a cut of everything.
3: That's your first business.
2: Was my first business. Yeah.
4: And entrepreneurial, right?
2: Wasn't it until I got shook down, I'll tell you that. Until everybody got wise to me. I know. I grew too big too fast.
4: Yeah.
2: I was 12.
4: Started young.
2: I know. Didn't I, though? Emily, didn't I? Oh. Hey, any relationship quirks y'all have that you've developed that makes the relationship work? Might not be traditional. Like, I know couples that do rock, scissors, papers to decide who is going to be doing dinner. You know, little silly things like that.
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6: Commuter traffic slowing things down. Northbound 410 between the 407 and Sandalwood Parkway. Getting reports of a collision along Highway 10 between Boston Mills Road and Old Baseline Road in Caledon. So traffic slow there as a result. Downtown Shelburne heavy as well between James Street and Owen Sound Street. Also a reminder that you cannot turn off of Main Street onto William Street because it's closed there.
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1: New survey out here indicates that, if you just popped in, that one in four parents try to avoid the talk, the money talk, with their kids. Number one reason is because they're embarrassed about their own money practices.
2: You shouldn't be embarrassed about money practices.
1: There's other things I'm very... more embarrassed about than my money habits.
2: As you should be.
1: Yes, yeah.
2: But when talking about money with your kids, was it something that was kind of tough to approach?
1: We live in a area where I am the riffraff. I say I'm the riffraff because my family isn't. But their friends are very affluent.
2: Oh, I see,
1: and
2: I
1: so
2: see.
1: It's really tough to run with that crowd in the sense of, well, they're going to X part of the world for vacation, or they're going to university at X institute.
2: Yes.
1: And, you know, they got this type of car on graduation, these sort of things where we just can't, like, we can't run in that circle.
2: Right. So you've just had to have those blunt conversations.
1: Absolutely.
2: As like, some people have more money and can do these things. We do not. That's it.
1: And saying all of that, we got soon to be four cars in the driveway. And, you know, they're off to New York. Half the family experience.
2: Sure. You pick and you choose.
1: Yeah,
2: right?
1: But it's not every day.
2: Yeah.
1: It's tough, man.
2: I bet. It is just so uncomfortable. Yeah. And there's so much information when it comes to money in general, that, like, where do you even start and how far do you go with that combo?
1: And Linda, my mom, single mom of six, never had the money conversation with us.
2: Yeah, you're kidding me.
1: That one slid by a little bit. Dave, you have the money talk, that is, with your kids.
3: For sure we have.
1: Okay.
3: Even with the 8 and the 10-year-old.
1: Really?
3: Yeah. Better to make them pay for stuff with their own money and learn the value of the dollar and work for it.
1: Okay, Dad. how much do you actually let them pay for stuff?
3: Not very much, but yeah.
1: Well, that's what I mean, right? I just got our oldest daughter a phone, and I told her, because she's going into her third year of university, and I said, listen, this is probably the last phone I get you.
2: Ooh, yeah, probably.
1: Right?
2: Yeah.
1: And she just laughed.
2: Okay, Dad.
3: I give the oldest one my hand-me-downs. I'll never buy him a new phone.
1: You know what? That's a great...
2: That is a really good idea.
1: Oh, Dave, I should have talked to you yesterday.
2: Missed opportunity.
1: What am I doing?
3: Here's an iPhone 5. Good luck.
2: Yeah. Good luck.
1: Good
2: exactly.
1: Luck right.
2: It may or may not work,
1: wow.
2: But here.
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7: Increasing cloudiness throughout this evening. There's the chance of showers in there as well. Temperature falling to around 20 by midnight as the humidity breaks. Cloudy overnight tonight, chance of showers, risk of a thunderstorm, low 19. Mostly cloudy tomorrow, chance of showers, risk of a thunderstorm throughout the day. High near 27, Humidex making it feel more like 33.

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1: It's the Casey Clark Show. Yeah.
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4: Oh my gosh, so good to be back. So good to be back. Just to then disappear again.
5: I know. You gotta stop doing that, man.
4: It's crazy. 1-800-990-2448. Good to have you along. We're gonna play a game. It's the 30-second name game. 30 seconds on the clock. You gotta name a bunch of items inside that time frame. Thing is you don't know the topic until just before the timer begins. For instance.
5: Ooh, name 10 types of drinks that you would pack in a kid's school lunch.
4: Monster drink.
5: You think so?
4: Red Bull.
5: get them energized. Coffee, whatever.
4: Yeah, coffee. yeah, that's a good one.
5: Thank you.
4: It's been a minute since I've had to make lunches, hey?
5: I know. I was just thinking like Capri Sun, like those little packets.
4: Budweiser. Michelob Light.
5: No? Or that, whatever.
4: Yeah, okay. So that's coming up. We'll play with our friend Jamie. Also, relationship quirks. These are things that you and your partner do that makes your specific relationship work.
5: Yeah, and it's kind of like maybe if you're headed into a conversation that's a little more heated or tensions arise.
4: You have a safe word.
5: Yeah, it's a great way to just completely diffuse things.
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1: Okay, Jamie, we got 30 seconds on the clock. What you have to do is name, in this case, 9 different items inside that time frame. Jamie, the thing is you don't know the topic until just before the timer begins, okay?
2: Okay.
1: All right.
3: Okay, so Jamie, we need you to name all 9 current Canadian Football League teams. Go.
2: Oh, no. I totally don't know these at all.
1: What?
3: Well, you know one.
2: BC Lions.
3: Good.
1: One.
2: Edmonton, but I think the name changed. Edmonton.
1: Elks, 2.
2: Elks, thank you. The Calgary. Oh, my gosh. I know the green. I know Saskatchewan, they're green. The Rough Riders.
1: Rough Riders,
3: yeah,
1: 3.
3: Yeah, yeah.
2: Oh, my God. I'm so bad.
1: Okay, well.
4: Oh, for Pete's sake.
1: That's
2: so disappointing.
4: Oh,
2: I know.
3: No, you're all good.
1: That's my mom, Linda, single mom of 6.
4: Oh, for Pete's sake.
1: She would always say, oh, for Pete's sake, every time we went around the table and 6 of us couldn't name all 9 CFL franchises. So, I wonder if I, okay, Lions, Stamps, Elks,
2: yep.
1: Rough Riders, Bombers,
2: yep.
1: Alouettes, Red Blacks, Argos, Ticats.
3: Oh, now you're just showing off.
1: Yeah.
3: Are you impressed, Jamie?
1: She's like, oh, get out of here.
3: I don't care.
1: Yeah, get out of here. No,
2: super
1: well,
2: impressed.
1: Yeah, no, well done. I mean, that wasn't bad.
3: Yeah.
1: That wasn't bad.
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7: Increasing cloudiness through this evening, chance of showers, temperature falling to around 20 by midnight as the humidity starts to lift. More cloud showers and the risk of thunderstorms overnight tonight, low near 19. Mostly cloudy tomorrow with the chance of showers and thunderstorms throughout the day, high of around 27, feeling more like 33.

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1: And if you just dropped into the show, we're talking about relationship quirks from the pages of Reddit. These are things that get you by in your relationship. Maybe traditional or untraditional ways that you've solved minor situations.
2: Yeah, tiny, just silly little things to, I think, take some of the tension out of bubbling disagreements between the two of you.
1: My wife calls me constantly by a different man's name. You know what? Hold that. Not just a different man's name. Sometimes it's even a woman's name.
2: Yeah, you get Carol.
1: I got Carol a couple of times.
2: Yeah.
1: She does this. I don't think she does it purposefully. I think this is something that just kind of rolls off the tongue.
2: Just any man's name. It doesn't matter.
1: Dave comes up a lot.
2: Okay, gotcha.
1: Dave is a popular one. Carol is a popular one. And then she calls me Carol because that's her sister's name.
2: Oh, I see. So it's just like top of mind.
1: Yeah.
2: Do you ever do this thing where you talk to your partner through your pets?
1: Oh, yeah. Yeah, I guess so. And it's usually, is daddy mad at you? Is daddy mad at mommy?
2: Right.
1: Is that going on right now?
2: Or like, did mommy take you out for a walk? Yes or no?
1: Okay. Yeah.
2: It's like a passive aggressive way to sidestep a real conversation.
1: I guess your dad doesn't want to play with you right now. I guess he doesn't. Okay. Cause he's too busy on his phone.
2: See, that's good.
1: Yeah.
2: It works. It totally works.
1: No, you're not wrong. That's exactly what's going on.
2: Yeah.
1: Rebecca, any quirks, anything in your relationship?
3: I feel like nothing because my husband's always like, you pick. And I'm like, well, I always pick.
2: So, he just takes a step
3: honestly,
2: back.
3: There's nothing.
1: Really? Like you don't have to push him to do anything? He just does it?
3: Seriously, he's the most easygoing person and the most amazing husband. I honestly can't even complain.
2: Oh, what's that like?
1: Yeah, no kidding. No kidding.
2: Must be nice.
3: It really is. And I have friends who are married, and, and they're always like, this and that, and, this is so hard. And I'm like, man, I feel like I'm really lucky.
1: My husband's sitting really there, lucky. He's just like, looking at me, and he's breathing, and I'm like, do something. And then you come in, I'm like, well, my husband's the best, and this is why. I mean, but that is very sweet. That is, at the end of the day, very, very sweet.
3: Right? I can't complain.
1: Yeah. Look at you show off.
2: That's awesome.
1: You're just a show off. Great.
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1: From the pages of Reddit comes relationship quirks and or hacks. These are things that people in relationships do that maybe are a little off-centered that gets the job done. For instance, if you're having a disagreement, and these are little things like where you're going to go for dinner, who's making dinner, who did the grocery list the last. A lot of couples are saying they do rock, scissors, papers.
2: Or just flip a coin. Yeah, just flip little things like that just to get the... get it resolved quick and easy.
1: You guys do anything like that?
2: Anytime either one of us is being a little ornery,
1: yeah.
2: I guess.
1: Yeah, yeah.
2: We like definitely, and actually you do this to me too.
1: I do.
2: Hang on. Tyler will look at me sometimes and he'll be like, okay, guy. Which is my dad's name.
1: Oh, yeah, yeah, yeah. I did do that to you.
2: Because my dad does this thing where he listens to anything on his phone at full blast.
1: Yeah, you do that too.
2: And I, by accident.
1: Okay.
2: Yeah.
1: When you say by accident, it's not by accident. By accident, you forgot to turn it down.
2: That's right. Yeah. So anytime I'm acting a little bit too much like my father.
1: Yeah, yeah.
2: Tyler will be like, okay, guy. And then that'll immediately just like, all right, take a step back.
1: You snap out of it?
2: Snap out of it right away.
1: Yeah, that's a bit of a trigger.
2: Yeah.
1: Dave, what about you?
3: Oh, yeah, no, I'm three quarters deaf, so it's just like, oh, yeah, I didn't hear you.
2: Oh, my gosh. So you just use that, and it's selective hearing, if you will.
1: Yeah.
3: Pretty much true, majority of the time.
1: But it probably is, like, no joke. Like, Dave, you're right. I bet you if you went for a hearing test, and maybe, you know what, sidebar, you should, and just get that hearing test results laminated on a piece of paper, and then have that, or maybe get copies of it, and then you can hand it out, right, anytime you need to go, well, I didn't hear you, and then somebody questions you on your hearing ability, and you're like, you know what? Here.
2: It's real.
1: Read it and weep.
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7: Increasing cloudiness throughout this evening. There's the chance of showers in there as well. Temperature falling to around 20 by midnight as the humidity breaks. Cloudy overnight tonight, chance of showers, risk of a thunderstorm, low 19. Mostly cloudy tomorrow, chance of showers, risk of a thunderstorm throughout the day. High near 27, Humidex making it feel more like 33.